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It looks so fun. Now I'm going to have to go to the Jewels and make some drinks for North Avenue Beach like that.

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I'm just going to say it's one thing to see the Air and Water Show from the ground, but being up here in the Prudential Building downtown and seeing them whiz by your windows, that is a whole other experience, and I'm kind of glad that it ended a couple hours ago because that was close. 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I got

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10: Tonight, a 30% chance of scattered showers and thunderstorms, mainly before 8. Mostly cloudy with a low around 70. Tomorrow, mostly sunny with a high near 80. I'm Kat with your latest Chicago weather.
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McCabe is going to be broadcasting live from the Chick-fil-A in Algonquin next weekend. First 100 Mix listeners is going to get free lunch on him. 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They say.

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9: This was your best friend since elementary school. This was your dog through good or bad. This was your dog. One day you got into a fight and your dog ran on you.

0: today's Variety 101.9 The Mix, and you're now listening to the Mixed Me Music Club. Jenny V here. McCabe is enjoying some much-deserved time off, but I still have plenty of great music in store for you tonight, like the latest from the Backstreet Boys off the new Paw Patrol soundtrack. I've got Mumford & Sons teaming up with Hozier and Hilary Duff's latest, but let's kick it off right now. It is Pink Pantherous and Zara Larsson, Stateside on The Mix.
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And if you didn't get to catch the Backstreet Boys at the Sphere this summer, it's been your bucket list item. Well, they just announced some New Year's Eve shows coming to the Vegas Sphere. 3 dates, and I couldn't imagine a better way to ring in the new year. I mean, have you seen clips of their show on socials? It looks incredible. Here's their new one from the Paw Patrol soundtrack. It is Bottle Up on The Mix.

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And if you have watched the show Ted Lasso, you're very familiar with the opening theme song, which is by Mumford & Sons. Well, to celebrate season 4 of the show, they actually had Jason Sudeikis come out to perform the song with them, dressed up as Ted Lasso. It was a pretty iconic moment. And here is Mumford & Sons now with Hozier, Rubber Bands Man, on the Mix New Music Club. When you call

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And Taylor Swift just became the youngest artist ever to be inducted into the Nashville Songwriters Hall of Fame, joining artists like Dolly Parton and Willie Nelson. So a big honor for her, and the gala should be this fall sometime. Until then, it sounds like she's been supporting her man, Travis Kelce, as he prepares for a new NFL season. And this is her new one from the Toy Story 5 soundtrack. It's called I Knew It, I Knew You on The Mix.

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And this next song by Hilary Duff apparently is about a brief cross-generational relationship she had when she was younger with an older man. And fans are thinking it's about Joel Madden, who you may remember from Good Charlotte. Well, awkward, because she actually just had Good Charlotte perform with her at her recent show at Madison Square Garden. So she was performing with her ex, Joel Madden, who this song is allegedly about. It's Hilary Duff with Mature on the Mix.

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21: 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This was your dog. 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

0: Today is Variety 101.9 The Mix, and I think Somber was one of my favorite performances at Lollapalooza this summer. We actually got to catch up with him backstage, and since Taylor Swift herself endorsed him for being a brilliant songwriter, I asked where the weirdest place he's ever written a song has been.
1: I think there have been songs where, like, I literally will wake up in the middle of the night, I'll have a melody, I'll, like, hum it into my voice memo, and then I'll go back to bed, and then I'll wake up the next day, and I'll listen to my voice memo, and I'll spend the rest of the day trying to, like, decode it and, like, figure out what I was trying to say.
0: Yeah, I can't even remember my dreams half the time, and this guy is making songs in his dream. It is Somber, My Body Isn't Ready, on The Mix.

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Like this guy, Benson Boone. Here's his new one called The Time of My Life on the Mixed Music Club.

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Catching up? Or just hanging out? We've got you. 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
2: 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You may be required to complete a W-9 form. Only the mix reserves the right to substitute alternative prizes of comparable value. Prizes are offered as is.
0: Isn't this exciting?
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2: 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The mix is not responsible for lost mail. 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Employees of the mix, Hubbard Radio, its property, sponsors, vendors, and their immediate families are not eligible.
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2: 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No purchase necessary. Void where prohibited. All decisions of the mix are final.
0: And there you have it. Happy winning from the mix.
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0: 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Yeah. Variety. Yeah, it's kind of our thing.
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1: How about some mixed weather? Okay, we have partly sunny skies and a high in the upper 70s before we get down to the mid-60s tonight. There's your weather on The Mix.
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29: All right, good morning. 535, 66 degrees. About 80,000 NIPSCO customers in Northwest Indiana are still without power after last week's devastating storms, including, of course, tornadoes. Some people understandably say they're growing a little bit frustrated, even though the power company there points out more than 70% of the original outages have been restored. Meanwhile, people in the region are helping people.
30: The takeaway that the people of the region are strong, they're resilient, and they help each other. They're there to help each other out, and we'll get through this.
29: That's good, because the people who still are struggling, NIPSCO says they're bringing in outside help and working around the clock to try to get everybody up and running. Their estimates for Chesterton, Valparaiso, Hobart, and Merrillville residents to have the juice back on is Wednesday.
31: Oh, dang.
29: Oh, yeah. And it's been a week already, or almost
31: that's
29: a week
31: crazy.
29: In some of those cases. Yes, that,
31: wow.
29: That would be very, very rough. Actress Hayden Panettiere has passed away at the age of 36, according to a statement put out by her father. She was best known for her roles in the shows Heroes and Nashville, also in some of the Scream movie franchise.
31: Yep.
29: They have not announced a cause of death. She had talked and written, though, about her battles with drug and alcohol abuse in recent years. So we'll see if they ever announce what the official cause was. But as of now, no. But 36 years old, that is a tragedy. Box office over the weekend, continued dominance by Spider-Man Brand New Day, Woo. Which added $70 million to
31: got
29: its
31: my,
29: domestic totals.
31: Oh,
29: you got
31: $19
29: it?
31: $19 or whatever it cost for one ticket.
29: No,
31: crazy.
29: Is that right?
31: I could look back.
29: Is that because
31: really
29: you had to go
31: was.
29: To IMAX, or is that how much it actually
31: I did not do
29: is?
31: IMAX. No, it was like 17-something for a ticket. Just for me
29: wow.
31: to go with tax and all that, it was like 19 or 20 bucks.
29: Okay.
31: Yeah, man.
29: All right.
31: So that's probably why it's making so much money.
29: I don't feel like it's been that long since I've been to the movies, but I don't think I've been in at least a few months. Anyway, the point is, wow, that shocks me. But usually I would go to the discounted theater. That might be what it is.
31: That might be why. There was,
29: yeah.
31: And I went to one that had like the cushy seat or whatever thing.
29: But
31: then we took the kids to what I think is number four there, Paw Patrol. We saw that on Saturday.
29: That's right. Paw Patrol, the dino movie
31: yeah,
29: coming
31: pretty
29: in
31: awesome,
29: strong.
31: Man.
0: and forth.
31: Pretty
0: good.
31: Strong. I feel like it deserved higher. I do. We were in a sold out house. We were in Rainers at the Mount Prospect.
0: Yeah.
31: Yeah. That one was not as expensive.
0: Not as expensive. Okay. Well, Paw Patrol did well. 20 something million, I think. I don't have it in front of me.
31: Yeah, like worldwide, it eclipsed its budget.
0: Yeah,
31: so that's great.
0: It did pretty well. So you had the Odyssey and also the end of Oak Street in between Spider-Man and Paw Patrol, and then Cat's Eye, Wild Hearts in fifth place.
31: That end of Oak Street's a dinosaur movie as well. So two dinosaur movies. Yeah, it's like end of Oak Street, something happens and dinosaurs show up in their neighborhood. That's the movie.
0: Oh,
31: I don't know anything else about
0: it. Okay, all right.
31: Apparently people loved it. But Anne Hathaway's on a tear. That's like the ninth Anne Hathaway movie of the year. It was like Devil Wears Prada 2, Odyssey.
0: Right.
31: She had that that Project Mary or Mother Mary, like pop star one. She has this one.
0: Yeah.
31: Crazy.
0: I don't know. She knows somebody.
31: Just keeps rolling
0: out. She knows somebody real important.
31: I guess you win an Oscar and they just start putting you in movies.
0: Sometimes. Crazy. Or sometimes.
31: Or not. Yeah.
0: Sometimes you just know somebody real important.
31: That's true.
0: Sports. Round two of the Crosstown Classic Series between the Cubs and White Sox starting tonight at Wrigley. Sox are coming off a 3-game sweep of the Tigers in Detroit, which increased their lead to a robust 5.5 games in the American League Central.
31: Robust.
0: It's a robust. I don't want to say it's safe. I don't want to say it's comfortable because this is a very strange sport. Anything can happen, but it feels a little robust. I think that's the word.
31: It's a solid word.
0: Yeah, thanks. Meanwhile, the Cubs dropped 2 of 3 to the Cardinals at Wrigley over the weekend, including 11-4 pounding yesterday afternoon. Cubs trail Milwaukee by 5 games in the National League Central, but still have a robust lead in the wild card race.
31: A lot of robustness.
0: Now, if you're paying attention, you go out to Old Wrigley tonight, you bring this fact with you, okay? And then somebody's going to Google it, they'll challenge you, but you'll be right. The White Sox lead the all-time series between the two teams by an unbelievably close margin of 81-80.
31: And that changed earlier this season.
0: It did. When the Sox took 2 of 3, that's right. It had been even, right? But which is unbelievable.
31: That's pretty crazy.
0: Still unbelievable to me. That does include their only World Series meeting in 1906. I almost said 2006. No, 1906.
31: So the series could literally either go to even, or the White Sox could sweep and get a 4-game lead on the historical series.
0: Or the Cubs could sweep and then they'd have, a 2-game bulge, right? In the all-time 2-game bulge. We got a robust bulge. All right. Meanwhile, if you missed it over the... Nikki's not here to...
31: She's on vacation.
0: Nikki's not here to keep us in check
31: so
0: today.
31: We're the QVC lady all over again.
0: You might get more of this. If you missed it over the weekend, Bears won their preseason opener over Cleveland, Soldiers Field.
31: My dad was like celebrating.
0: Yes.
31: I'm like, hey, I get it, man. We were at their house after Paw Patrol. He's like, hey, we won. Pretty great over the Browns. I'm like, preseason and it's the Browns. Yeah. Like, what are we doing?
0: Caleb Williams didn't play, but he did some nice sideline interviews.
31: Yeah.
0: So that was great.
31: Sure did. Had on a nice hat.
0: He did.
31: Yeah, I like that white hat.
0: He looked very comfortable.
31: He did, yeah.
0: Having a good time. Next one is in Cincinnati on Saturday. The Chicago Sky got a win over Seattle, and a Chicago Fire win over Portland. Look at all the winning. Mixed weather, partly sunny, high in the upper 70s, back down to the mid 60s tonight, now 67 with your mixed news updated. Ooh, man, 541.
31: Hey, well, Nikki's off today. Can you tell?
2: We

0: be a great day. Good morning. It's Chris, Nikki, and Whip in the morning on the mix. 546 at 66 right now. Nikki's not here today. It's just Whip and I.
1: Yeah.
0: And Emma. Sweet Emma's here.
1: Yeah, Emma's going to hold down that traffic.
0: Yeah, that's right. You're holding down traffic.
1: Does she remember?
0: She knows. We talked about it last week, and she's like, yeah, fine.
1: Oh my goodness. We appreciate that.
0: But yeah,
1: Emma,
0: we really do.
1: Appreciate that more than you know.
0: Yeah, and you know what? We appreciate you.
1: That's true, too.
0: About as much as you know.
1: That's true.
0: I feel like we're pretty forthcoming with that. Oh, man, what a weekend. My wife was out of town all weekend.
1: Mine, too.
0: Yeah, that's right.
1: Yeah.
0: Yours weren't together, though. But yours took your... Yeah, they weren't, because yours took your daughter to college.
1: That's right. They were in two of the hottest towns in America, the New York and Nashville, respectively. So they were both in... They were both living it up.
0: They really were.
1: Yeah.
0: Well, mine was. I assume yours had a lot of fun. Now, you didn't have to hire an interior designer for your daughter's dorm room, did you?
1: No,
0: but I saw a report that people are doing that.
1: The amount of work that my wife and my daughter, in combination with her new roommate, like, put into decorating the room, it's an unbelievable amount of stuff. I would have been totally, and no one asked me, thank God.
0: Right.
1: But I would have been totally incapable even doing one thing, other than maybe, you know, putting together a desk or whatever with instructions. But in terms of the actual ideas, oh, it was crazy.
0: At any point were you like, you're going to go to class, right?
1: Yeah.
0: Hey, you know why you're there, right?
1: Yeah. I have said that before. I mean, I've given the little advice about making sure you go to class and stay on top of that, and also be careful with the money and use all the meals that we've already purchased for you, please, because we've already paid for them. So you're going to use all those. Yeah. That's more like my advice.
0: Yeah, mine folks did the same thing. I remember when I went to college, it was like, we're paying for that meal plan. So,
1: Use it.
0: I'm like, you're right.
1: Yeah.
0: I like the food, but I like everything. So what do I care?
1: Yeah, I feel like I remember the food was pretty good. Again, I feel like everything's better.
0: Everything's better. Yeah.
1: Everything's just more like high-end or high-end's not the word. Everybody takes it a little more seriously now that it was just like, here's some slop, kid. Enjoy.
0: Yeah, you'll be fine. Yeah, there's more care taken.
1: Yeah, exactly.
0: I get that.
1: But anyway.
0: Yeah, speaking of, my wife saw three shows. She saw in New York. She went with her friend AJ. It was all to see plays, but they saw a show called Operation Mincemeat.
1: Oh.
0: Which had something to do with the war. I didn't quite understand. One of the old wars. Yeah.
1: Okay.
0: One of the world ones. And then she saw the Whoopi monologues, which is apparently a show Whoopi Goldberg wrote.
1: Really?
0: But Whoopi's not in it.
1: Oh, that would be disappointing.
0: I know. I was like, is it about the cushion or the comedian? And then she saw Oh Mary, which is a show Nikki saw about Mary Todd Lincoln, but it's like crazy funny and wild. A
1: lot of history.
0: A lot of that. Yeah, it really was. So she saw all that. She said it was awesome.
1: Yeah, the Whoopi cushion show is more of an off-Broadway.
0: Yeah, it's a gas
1: off-Broadway. The Whoopi cushion show.
0: It's so off-Broadway, it's in Pennsylvania. That's how off-Broadway that show is. But people love it.
1: Yes, they love it. I believe it.
0: But the kids and I had a blast. We hung out. We went to one of the fun play places one day because I had to burn them out. So we went there. That was great.
1: Have to.
0: That was fun. We were there so early that no one else was there. And, I mean, 9:30 when you have three kids is not early. 9:30.
1: We got to get out of this house.
0: We got to go. So we get there and no one's there. And I was like, guys, this is amazing. You have the whole place to yourselves. And they could not believe their luck. That there were no lines. They could go down every slide and jump on every trampoline. It was phenomenal.
1: It was open, right?
0: Oh, it was open. Because I had bought my pass online.
1: I'm walking in. Anybody?
0: I will say, when I pulled into the parking lot, I was like, now hang on a second. The website that I paid on said you were open. And I opened I walked in and they were all waiting. Great. They were excited
1: to see
0: us.
1: Fantastic.
0: I think they were bored, the people who worked there, because they'd been sitting there a half an hour with nobody. But within like 10 minutes, other folks came and it was fine. But it was lovely and quiet. So I had a seat.
1: Yeah.
0: The baby took a nap. It's great.
1: Hey, can I ask you a dumb question? Was that in Mount Prospect or Chicago?
0: That one was in Chicago.
1: Okay, got it. Because I was going to say, going back to bringing it back to myself, when I got hit by a car that drove into GameStop, it is in the same shopping center in Mount Prospect where there is one of those places.
0: And we've been to that one before.
1: Yeah. I was just thinking, like, it could be a coincidence.
0: We were in Mount Prospect a little bit throughout the weekend. We saw Paw Patrol. Man, we're busy.
1: Fantastic.
0: Yeah, it really was.
1: Yeah.
0: Well, speaking of busy, it's Nikki, and she's not here. That's how busy she is. Nikki's not here today, but she's fine. She'll be back tomorrow.
1: She's in Pennsylvania seeing the Whoopi cushion.
0: She could be. Yeah. Those Dutch, man. I'll tell you what. They put on a hell of a show. Off Broadway. Off and then italics and then bold. More of this all day because it's just two of us.
1: So call your friends and neighbors.
0: Wake him up. Wake him up. Wake him up right now. Tell him to open 101.9 The Mix. It's somber now.

0: That's somber. Good morning. It's Chris, Nikki, and Whip in the morning on The Mix. It's 5:53, about 67 degrees. With Nikki off today, we've got Emma Day.
1: Yo.
0: Producer extraordinaire.
1: Good morning.
0: Good morning. Good morning. Thank you for covering the roads
1: You're
0: for
1: so
0: us.
1: You're so welcome.
0: Morning.
1: Let's take a look at them, shall we? Inbound Edens, 13 minutes. Lake Hook to Montrose, outbound, 13 minutes. Inbound Kennedy, 20 minutes. O'Hare to downtown, 16 minutes on the reverse. And the inbound Eisenhower, 25 minutes. Jane Addams to the old post office, 27 minutes on the reverse. Inbound Stevenson, 27 minutes. 355 to Lakeshore Drive, 23 minutes on the reverse. And the inbound Dan Ryan, 15 minutes, 95 to the interchange, 10 minutes on the reverse. A few updates for you if you are taking the Metra. That Southwest service inbound from Manhattan, that's train 808, which was scheduled to depart at 7:21, is not operating due to mechanical problems. So hopefully that's enough time ahead for you to accommodate a different route to get to work. There is going to be a different train that's going to accommodate passengers. But you know what? I don't know. So the Metro Southwest service inbound to Union Station, train 800, is scheduled to arrive Chicago at 6:12. It's operating with 15 minutes delays. And then another service, it's also that Southwest service inbound to Union Station, train 816. So everything on that Southwest service is operating with about a 15 to 20 minute delay. 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
1: And that's
0: Lake
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0: Good morning. It's Chris, Nikki, and Whip in the morning on the mix. It's 5:59. Right now it's about 67. You got a high today around 78. Kind of mild, but lovely. But some isolated showers possibly in certain areas. But well, maybe we'll be all right. Let's take it to the newsroom with Whip.
1: Leaders in the south suburbs of Chicago, along with residents, are asking for federal disaster relief after last week's devastating storms, which, of course, included several tornadoes, some of which went through Illinois and then across the state line to Indiana. While much of the power in Illinois has been restored, a lot of the damage has not yet been cleaned up because it is just so much. If you follow NFL teams on social media, you may have noticed more content related to what are known as players' wags. You know what wags are?
0: Wives and girlfriends?
1: That's it. Correct. Look at this guy, sharp as a tack. That is shorthand for wives and girlfriends. So a lot of the social media is focusing on the ladies of the NFL right now. And this is no accident, on purpose. As reports say, it's part of a coordinated effort by the league to engage with female and younger fans.
0: Wow.
1: Sometimes both. Taylor Swift and Travis Kelce kind of got that ball rolling in a big way in the last couple of years, obviously, and now the NFL is trying to build on it. And you have to think the Bears starring in a Hallmark Christmas movie fits right into that big marketing plan.
0: Have they not done a reality show yet that's like wives and girlfriends? I feel like they have.
1: They probably have, but I can't remember it, and I don't know, to be honest with you. I don't know. But if not, then maybe this is the time.
0: Get in there.
1: And finally, a Brevard County, Florida.

0: Florida man was recently stopped on I-95 for driving a whopping 117 miles an hour.
1: Don't do that.
0: Omar Solomon was changing lanes, weaving in and out, tailgating, the whole thing. I think it's impossible not to tailgate if you're going 117.
1: That fast, yeah.
0: Yeah, the whole thing, just generally driving like a reckless jerk. Of course, he was stopped. And when the deputy asked him where he was going so fast, he had an excuse. Said he was racing to Buc-ee's to use the bathroom.
1: Oh.
0: Problem was, nearest Buc-ee's was 60 miles away. So I think he made that up on the spot. Or if he actually was headed to Buc-ee's, I guess that's he needed to go that fast.
1: He really had to go.
2: They've got the best bathroom.
0: What he was saying, Solomon was booked for reckless driving and speeding. The police posted there were bathrooms at the jail, just not quite as nice. Sports, round two of the Crosstown Classic Series with the Sox and Cubs starting tonight at Wrigley Field. You know, it's the Cubby Wubbies against the Socky Wockies. Said nobody ever. Sox are coming off a three-game sweep of the second-place Tigers in Detroit, which increased their lead in the American League Central to 5.5 games. Cubs dropped 2 of 3 to the Cardinals in at Wrigley that was here over the weekend, including an 11-4 pounding yesterday afternoon. So the Cubs now trail Milwaukee. They had been closing the gap on the Brewers a little bit, but it's back to 5 games behind them now, but they still have a comfortable lead in the wild card race in the National League. Just means they have to play an extra series and the playoff starts if it ends this way. Also, Sox lead the all-time series by an unbelievably close margin of 81-80.
1: Wow.
0: If you missed it over the weekend, Bears won their first preseason game over Cleveland at Soldier Field. Next one in Cincinnati on Saturday. And the Chicago Sky got a victory over Seattle. And it was a Chicago Fire win over Portland. So take that, Great Pacific Northwest.
1: Yeah, in your face.
0: Yes. Mixed weather, partly sunny, high upper 70s. Then we can get back down to the mid-60s tonight. And now it is 66 with your Mixed News update at 6:02.
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0: Hey, Whip, if you started training today, could you compete in the 2028 Olympics?
16: No chance in... No. If I started training today, if you told me it would be the 2028 Olympics...
0: You'd still say no.
16: I would not be able to get in shape enough in 100 years.
0: Agreed. Yeah. I'm right there with you. But a plurality of men believe they could. A recent survey was done. 38% of men... 38%! That's almost 40%.
16: Yep.
0: 38% go, no problem. I could be in the Olympics in 2028. Come on. I got 2 years. I'm in. No problem.
16: Yeah. I feel like that's similar to men believing that they can land a 747 just because they
0: 100%.
16: Played a lot of video games and drove a car.
0: Yeah, it's fine. I did it in Call of Duty.
16: Yeah.
0: No problem.
16: Yeah.
0: Well, 17% of those men say what sport would be their easiest way in. Any idea?
16: What sport would be their easiest way into the Olympics? How about sprinting?
0: So it's in there, but not sprinting, but soccer.
16: Okay.
0: Where you do sprint a lot.
16: Oh, they're crazy.
0: That's what I think.
16: That seems even crazier.
0: In second place, they say, tennis. No problem.
16: That seems even
0: absolutely
16: more
0: crazy.
16: Those are highly skilled sports.
0: I would encourage those guys, go to a local tennis club. There's a bunch of them.
16: Yeah.
0: And say, who's your best player? Great. Can I try to return their serve?
16: Right.
0: It's not going to happen.
16: No, you'd leave after one serve.
0: No. However, if we could invent a sport that we could compete in the Olympics, now maybe we got a chance.
16: Uh-huh.
0: Bowls of cereal eaten on the weekend. I'm in. I can start training for that today. So let's invent your sport. What sport, quote unquote, do you need them to have in the Olympics for you to compete and get the gold medal? Could it be napping on the job? Oh, I get the gold medal in that. No problem at all. Because over the weekend, we learned that 38% of men think they could be in the actual Olympics if they start training today. So what sport do we need? Text it to us at 312-233-1019. This is the quote-unquote sport that you could compete in at the Olympics. You create it, and then, you can win it. That's next on The Morning Mix. I could

0: Good morning. It's Chris, Nikki, and Whip in the morning on The Mix. About 67 degrees right now in Chicago, and we are about ready to head. What? Oh, sorry, buddy.
1: Sorry, that was me. I did not mean to hit that button.
0: I was like, what did I just click?
1: That was me.
0: Because I clicked on this when that happened. Here we are at the Olympics. A recent survey was done. Here's the deal. 38% of men think that if they started training today, on August 17th, 2026, that they could compete in the 2028 Olympics. Yeah, no problem. Pick your poison. They go, all right, soccer, I'm in. That's the number one sport they think they could compete in. Soccer followed by tennis.
1: Right.
0: In both instances, I'm like, there's no way.
1: Right. Against people who have been doing this literally their entire lives, a lot of times for this specific purpose.
0: Right.
1: Yeah.
0: And I don't mean this in any way to hurt anybody's feelings. The only Olympic sport at all between Winter and Summer Olympics, the only one where I think any schmo has a shot at training hard and getting into it is curling. That's the only one.
1: Yeah.
0: Because in curling, you don't have to really run fast. You don't have to jump high, but you got to move quick with the hands and you got to learn the game strategically.
1: Yeah. I feel like with any of us regular schmoes, there'd be a lot of accidentally touching the rock with
0: all
1: the
0: time.
1: Brush.
0: I always brush the
1: rock.
0: It's
1: incredible how close they come to it without touching it. Even that takes a lot of skill.
0: It does.
1: A lot of skill.
0: So let's create our own sports that you could actually compete in. Nick is a dog walker, and he says, I could go in for most dogs walked at one time. Yeah, that's solid. You can go in with that. I like that. Paper football field goal kicking, 847. Yeah, I remember doing that in junior high.
1: Yeah, you try to get it on the edge of the table. I think it's a touchdown.
0: My Olympic sport would be procrastination. They'd be at the Olympics like, well, where are they? What's going on?
1: I'll get there. 5 more minutes.
0: That's fine. Yeah. Let's see here. I'd win gold in multitasking, 847. Oh. You'd have to be doing multiple things so you could win multiple golds.
1: Okay, like a decathlon.
0: Right. CJ says, I know Nikki's off today, but she could get the gold in bargain hunting. Absolutely.
1: Definitely.
0: Yeah, or just like having 38 hours in a 24-hour day.
1: I don't know how she does it.
0: Neither do I. That'd be crazy. Drinking Busch lattes.
1: Okay.
0: Sure. Yeah, get those down. Let's see. Replacing the engine in a car very fast. Wow.
1: That's a useful skill.
0: That's pretty good. Oh, here's a good one. Falling asleep on the CTA or Metra and then missing your stop. That's strong.
1: Yeah.
0: Drinking a beer and belching really loud.
1: Also,
0: beer pong.
1: Yeah, also useful as entertainment for friends.
0: So you're doing more than most.
1: Yeah.
0: And finally, in 815, I'd get the gold for laying in a hammock longer than anybody else.
1: Oh.
0: That's interesting, because I will say you lay in a hammock for a while. Eventually, you're like, I got to go do something else.
1: You can't get out, though. That's the thing. It sucks you down.
0: Yeah, they would get out without it getting hurt, which is actually the actual gold medal. Kid Leroy now on The Mix.

0: Kid Laroi and Bieber right there. They're not done. They have to sing Stay a couple more times.
1: I need you to stay, need you to stay.
0: Yeah, you do. It's Chris, Nikki, and Whip in the morning on The Mix. We did this last year, and we're super excited to do it again this year. It's The Morning Mix's Clear the List.
2: All right.
0: Teachers, we want to help you get all of the things that you need for your classroom. So every morning this week, we are going to feature a teacher for The Morning Mix's Clear the List. We'll get to chat with that teacher. We'll hear from them. We'll learn about what their school year is like. And then we'll turn it over to you to help clear their list. Today's featured teacher is Ashley Harp from McGee Middle School in Round Lake. Nikki and I had the opportunity to chat with her late last week about school. And here's what Ashley had to say about her list and taking care of all the students at her school. Hi, Ashley. How are you?
3: I'm wonderful. Ready for the first day of school.
0: Oh, good for you. We're so happy for you. We're so excited to chat with you. You are our first featured teacher for The Morning Mix's Clear the List.
3: Well, that's awesome. Thank you.
4: It is. So what? Tell us what school you're representing, what grade you're representing. Tell us all about you.
3: So I am a 6th through 8th grade autism ESL, which means educational life skills teacher. I'm at McGee in Round Lake. And we do a lot of things to get our students out with their peers in the gen ed population.
0: That's amazing.
4: I can tell just by looking at your list.
0: Yeah.
4: You've got some pretty amazing stuff on here. Starting with, okay, first off, I love the male molded shatterproof torso. So is that going to help the kids kind of like get ready, how to dress? Like, again, you're kind of talking about doing life skills.
3: So I'm going to come up. It's going to be a task station where I'll be like, all right, since this person has an, what could they wear? And then I'll have clothes for them to decide and choose from, and then they will actually get to dress the torso. We will name it. It'll be a class decision.
0: Oh, I love that.
4: I love
0: that. Oh, that's so
3: real
0: smart.
3: Cold outside. Let's bundle him up.
4: Yeah, so real life stuff that's going to really, really help these kids.
0: Yeah, these are some of the things I think folks don't generally realize are on these wish lists. And as a teacher, you end up spending a lot of your own money on so many things for your classroom. Is that correct?
3: I mean, constantly.
0: Yeah. Well, we're really excited to help you. We are really pumped to help you clear this list. So right now, that's what we need you to do. Go to WTMX.com. Go to the free mix app and let's clear this list. It's waiting for you. There are so many wonderful things on here.
3: Thank you. I appreciate you guys.
4: We appreciate everything
0: you're
4: doing. Let's help Ashley out. Go check out her list right now and let's clear this list up from the mix.

0: morning. It's Chris, Nikki, and Whip in the morning on the mix. It's 627 and it's 67 degrees outside. Sorry. But I will tell you this. We just spoke with Ashley Harp. She is our featured teacher today for our morning mix's Clear the List. We would love to help clear her list and other featured lists at WTMX.com. You can text the word teacher to 312-233-1019. That'll take you directly to the link. You can tap through and you can purchase items on her list and our other featured teachers' lists to help clear the list and get the things these teachers need for their classroom as we're gearing up for the school year. And she's about to school us on how to report on the roads.
1: Year inbound Eden's 13 minutes, Lake Cook to Montrose 14 minutes back the other way. Inbound Kennedy 23 minutes, O'Hare to downtown 16 minutes back the other way. Inbound Eisenhower 32 minutes, Jane Addams to the old post office. Just a little bit of stop and go traffic on that outbound side. 26 minutes on the reverse. Inbound Stevenson 31 minutes, 355 to Lakeshore Drive, 24 minutes on the reverse, and the inbound Dan Ryan, 14 minutes, 95th to the interchange, 11 minutes on the reverse. If you are waiting for that Metro Southwest service, it's having a lot of delays and some irregular train service. However, that train 802, which was scheduled to depart Manhattan at 551, is now on the move. It's just operating about 25 to 30 minutes behind schedule. And then you've got some other trains on that service that aren't operating, like the train 808, which is supposed to depart Manhattan at 721. That train is not operating due to mechanical problems. Train 06 will accommodate those passengers, but it's going to be just late. Let's look at your traffic on the mix.
0: All right, thank you, Emma. Up next, we're going to go to the newsroom with Whip.
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9: Good morning. It's Chris Nicky and Whip in the morning on The Mix. 66 degrees now, 635, and we're going to the newsroom with Whip.
10: Surprising news last night. Actress Hayden Panettiere has passed away, according to a statement put out by her father. She was best known for her roles in the shows Heroes and Nashville. And also the Scream movie franchise. Yeah. She was in a couple of those. They've not announced the cause of death. She had talked and written about her battles with drug and alcohol abuse in recent years. Hayden Panettiere was only 36, shockingly, young, 36
9: young.
10: Years old. Yeah, yeah, incredible. Much more lighthearted news in case you needed another reason to clean up after yourself after you eat. Here's one. A bear broke into a woman's home in Harlan County, Kentucky over the weekend. Kendra North. Well, you know what? I like it better when she tells it.
11: My sister started calling me at like 5 in the morning. I declined her at least twice, and she just kept calling. And I answered the call, and she was like, bro, there's a bear, and it just walked out of your house, and it came down your steps. It came and looked at me dead in the eyes on my side of the yard. My table is really thick glass, and it completely shattered it.
10: I should point out, her sister lives next door.
9: Okay, great.
10: Yes. Anyway.
9: Bro.
10: I think it's ironic that the sister says, bro. That's kind of funny. I heard it right about her sister. Yeah, yeah. Anyway, the bear was likely drawn into the home by the leftover KFC that Kendra says she had left on her kitchen table. And she says, though, she's learned her lesson. However,
11: I'm a little sad over my KFC.
10: Yeah, who wouldn't be? But she says if she takes away anything from this, do not leave your leftover KFC on the table. And please make sure your door is shut very, very well.
9: I mean, you've been saying that for years.
10: Totally. Don't leave your KFC.
9: Bro.
10: Whatever kind of chicken it is, I just don't leave any leftovers. I mean,
9: that's
10: I just
9: what
10: eat
9: it is.
10: The whole thing. That's right. It. You're going to have bones left. Yeah. Bear might want the bones, but he's not going to get much meat off that.
9: Nah.
10: Yeah.
9: That's why he doesn't come to your house. He knows better.
10: That's why the bears stay away. And finally, if you're listening on the live stream right now and you're at WTMX.com or our always free Mix app, then you check us out and you could win some stuff Chris is going to detail in a second. But you might be Christina, who's in Elmhurst this morning, possibly Christina with a K in Gurnee. Also Amanda in Geneva, Kathy with a C in Oak Park, Adrienne in Chicago, Jacqueline in North Aurora, KC in Plainfield, and finally Dawn in Grays Lake. Everybody checking us out on that live stream, they could win some great stuff.
9: A lot of great prizes, like concert tickets. Go see the Dave Matthews Band live during their fall tour November 7th at United Center. A rare indoor Dave Matthews Band concert.
10: Yeah.
9: Hopefully they've got a good filtration system for the air in there. So that'll be happening. 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
10: Mm-hmm.
9: I had the pleasure of checking that out Thursday night. It is flat out awesome.
10: Okay.
9: It's phenomenal. Good food. They've got cocktails. 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
10: It's unbelievable.
9: It's really fun. 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
10: All right, round two of the Crosstown Classic Series with the White Sox and the Cubs tonight at Wrigley. Sox coming off a 3-game sweep, but the Tigers in Detroit lead in the American League Central 5.5 games. Cubs dropped 2 of 3 to those nasty Cardinals over the weekend at Wrigley, including an 11-4 pounding yesterday afternoon. Dansby Swanson also goes on the injured list with a side issue. The Cubs have still have a comfortable wild card lead in the National League, but they are 5 games behind the Brewers in the Central. White Sox have a 1-game lead in the all-time series between these two teams at 81-80. Bears won their first preseason game over the weekend. They've got another win in Cincinnati Saturday.
9: Undefeated.
10: That's right. Chicago Sky got a win over Seattle, and the Chicago Fire got a win over Portland. Mixed weather, partly sunny, upper 70s, back to the mid-60s later, now 66 with your mixed news updated 6:38.
9: 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That's next after Taylor Swift on the Morning Mix.

0: Taylor Swift there. Good morning. It's Chris, Nikki, and Whip in the morning on The Mix. Right now it's 6:43, about 67 degrees in Chicago. Every day at 8:10, we give you the chance to win $1,000. And then, Whip, you were off last week.
1: Mm-hmm.
0: Okay, got it. So you didn't get to hear how well Jennifer did. Nikki and I played Nikki's $1,000 Minute with Jennifer last week. It's a Monday morning, so we're going to get you warmed up for today's $1,000 Minute. Did Jennifer win big? We'll find out right now on The Morning Mix.
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3: What singer's hips famously quote, don't lie?
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3: In Greek mythology, what is the name of the place where the gods live?
4: Hades.
3: In agricultural terms, what do you call a single banana?
4: Pass.
3: Vancouver, British Columbia is in what country?
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3: From 86 to 2011, what celebrity talk show was broadcast live from Harpo Studios in Chicago?
4: Oprah.
3: Spell occasion.
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3: Siamese, ragdoll, Persian, and short hair are all types of what?
4: Cats.
3: What states do not observe daylight saving time?
4: West Coast.
3: What movie features the famous quote, you can't handle the truth?
4: Pass.
3: And what game is love a score?
2: Yeah, time. That's time. Take a guess there.
3: Give it to her.
2: I almost said tennis instead of time. I was like,
3: this really is a three-person job.
2: It really is. Oh, my goodness. You got 5 right, Jennifer. Way to go. And a handful of passes. So let's recap, okay? Now, whose hips famously don't lie? So, Shakira. In Greek mythology, what is the name of the place where the gods live? You went with Hades, but we were looking for Mount Olympus, where they live. Yep. All right, you passed on this next one. In agricultural terms, what do you call a single banana?
4: Honestly, I don't know.
3: Okay, right. So when you're doing your imaging and you feel like you have to make some small talk with people and you don't know what to say, here's what you can be like. Hey, did you know that a single banana in agricultural terms is called a finger? And then a bunch is called a hand.
2: Yeah,
3: I know.
2: Had no idea.
3: We had no idea.
2: We got a whole hand of bananas over here. I'll just have a finger. Yeah. Vancouver, British Columbia is in Canada. You got that correct. You knew that Oprah was in Chicago at Harpo Studios. You spelled occasion correct. Nailed that one. You know all your cats. Siamese, ragdoll, Persian. Way to go. What states do not observe daylight saving time? You said West Coast, which is a nice blanket answer, but we were looking for Arizona and Hawaii are the answers there. You pass on this next one. Let's see if you can guess it. What movie features the quote, you can't handle the truth? I'll tell you, it's a scene with Tom Cruise and Jack Nicholson.
3: Demi Moore.
4: A Few Good Men.
3: Yes, nicely done. Yes, yep.
2: And you know that the score of love is in tennis, which, of course, we all call love's game. Way to go, Jennifer. That was a great job.
4: All right.
2: Well, you did my process
4: like,
2: well.
4: I feel like there's times I've done better when I've heard this on the radio. But.
2: Sure.
3: Well, then that's the crazy thing about it. You know what I mean? Because when we compile these questions, we all put our own in. So, like, what Chris thinks is hard, I could think is easy.
2: Right.
3: And then Whip thinks so. Yeah, and it's totally random. But you did great.
2: You can be very proud of yourself. Thank you for playing.
4: Thank you, guys.
3: What do we call a single banana?
4: A finger.
2: There we go. Nicely done, Jennifer.
3: Day.
2: Have a great day. 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

0: Good morning. It's Chris, Nikki, and Whip in the morning on the mix. 650, 67 degrees. Nikki's off today, but we are clearing the list for teachers. We talked to today's featured teacher, Ashley Harp. She's there in Round Lake. 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Do that right now. And we're going to get Emma to give us a look at what's happening on the
1: roads. Good morning. Yes, inbound Edens, 14 minutes. Lake Cook to Montrose, 17 minutes on the reverse. Inbound Kennedy, 33 minutes. O'Hare to downtown, 26 minutes on the reverse. That's slowing down a little bit. You do have some stop-and-go traffic inbound between I-190 and Harlem Avenue. Inbound Eisenhower, 36 minutes. Jane Addams to the old post office, 38 minutes on the reverse. Again, stop-and-go traffic, that's on the outbound side, Cicero Avenue and First Ave. It's running you about a 10-minute delay. Inbound Stevenson, 36 minutes, 355. To Lakeshore Drive, 30 minutes on the reverse. Again, just some stop-and-go traffic inbound between Harlem Avenue and Kedzie. And then the inbound Dan Ryan, 18 minutes, 9050. The interchange, 11 minutes on the reverse. That is Look at Your Traffic on the Mix.
0: Coming your way next, even though Nikki's not here, we got Nikki's Deep Dish. Disney made a ton of announcements. And then we've got superstar guests, one playing baseball and the other coming out with a fellow who has a guitar so that they could sing together. We'll tell you who those special guests were next on The Morning Mix.

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0: Nikki may not be here, but we still have your Deep Dish brought to you by Ravinia. We are starting with some sad news breaking overnight. Hayden Panettiere passed away at the age of 36. Her father made that statement. TMZ then ran with it. You may remember her from Heroes or the TV show Nashville and many other movies. The Scream series

0: book. That's due June 2028. Love the Incredible series. Zootopia 3 officially announced after the wild success of Zootopia 2. Coco 2 will be coming.
1: That's a good ready movie.
0: Yeah, loved Coco 2. Yeah. Wait for that one, though. November 2029.
1: Well, we really got a long runway here.
0: Yeah, that's going to take a while.
1: Yeah.
0: They also showed a trailer for the Bluey movie, which some folks took minor umbrage with because Bluey's animation is now more 3D sort of style looking as opposed to the hand-drawn look of the actual show.
1: Wow.
0: People still excited, though. That's going to be out next year, August 6th, 2027, so about a year from now. That's coming your way. And there was some further footage of Avengers Doomsday released. So there you go. A lot coming out from the Disney universe. Mm. Also from the Disney universe, Kristen Bell. You know Kristen Bell from her variety of performances with Disney and others. Now, Kristen Bell, who was, of course, Anna in the Frozen series, well, she took to the baseball diamond this year because she found herself at Coors Field in Denver with the Savannah Bananas.
1: Oh.
0: And they put on quite a performance.
2: We saw the writing on the wall and we felt this magical

0: So yeah, Kristen Bell took the field with the Savannah Bananas to sing that.
1: Is she from Denver? Does she live in Denver?
0: No.
1: Usually I feel like it's somebody connected to the city.
0: No, she's from Detroit.
1: Oh, okay.
0: About as far as you can get.
1: Yeah.
0: She was in Anaheim for the Disney Expo, where she came on stage and sang, and then apparently just flew to Denver to do this, just because it sounded fun. She opened by singing the opening song from Frozen.
1: Yeah.
0: So, okay. And then, yeah, they got the crowd going with that one. So.
1: Hey, whatever it takes.
0: You don't need a reason sometimes.
1: I'm just trying to find the connection.
0: That's true.
1: Sounds like fun.
0: And speaking of connections, they're just friends. Noah Kahan. Noah Kahan was on stage playing a massive show and decided to bring out a very special guest to the audience. This is what that sounded like.
2: I think because it's my biggest headline show ever, at some point tonight I should bring out a super special guest.
0: Singing.
1: Somebody's phone recorded this.
0: 100%. There you go. Noah Kahan brings out Chapel Roan and the crowd goes wild.
1: Mm-hmm.
0: Pretty crazy. That is a quick look at what's happening in the world of pop culture and beyond with Nikki's Deep Dish, brought to you by Ravinia. Come and see your favorite stars under the stars this summer at Ravinia. 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And up next, we're going to go to the newsroom with Whip.
1: Yeah, I don't know what's going on in Detroit, but some of their TV news anchors seem to be going a little crazy. We'll prove it with the audio on the mix.

0: Good morning. It's the Morning Mix with Chris, Nikki, and Whip. 7:03 this morning, about 68 now we're going to go with. 66 still? We're bouncing around. But it is a little chillier this morning, going to warm up to about 78. Let's go to the newsroom now with Whip.
1: About 80,000 NIPSCO customers in Northwest Indiana still without power after last week's devastating storms, including multiple tornadoes, as you remember. Some people understandably say they're growing a bit frustrated, even though the power company there points out that more than 70% of the original outages have been restored. NIPSCO says they're bringing in outside help and working around the clock to try to get everybody back up and running. One resident says, "One thing I know, we support each other.
2: I take away that the people of the region are strong, they're resilient, and they help each other. They're there to help each other out."
1: All right. Okay. Meanwhile, estimates for Chesterton, Valparaiso, Hobart, and Merrillville residents to have the juice back on is Wednesday. Box office over the weekend, it was continued dominance by Spider-Man Brand New Day, which made another $70 million domestically, easily outdoing The Odyssey, which was in second place, followed by The End of Oak Street and then Paw Patrol, the Dino Movie.
0: Fantastic.
1: And finally, Cat's Eye Wild Hearts coming in fifth place. Now, Chris doesn't even know what he's in for. This is something Chris has not heard. A clip from a morning TV show called Good Day Detroit on WJBK Fox 2 Detroit.
0: Okay.
1: We have these in every city. These, you know, Good Day, you know,
0: Good Day Chicago.
1: Good Day Chicago. Exactly.
0: Exactly right. Yeah.
1: Right. All the cities have these shows. So it's a morning TV show with some news anchors and I guess some fun segments, whatever.
0: Oh my gosh.
1: Anyway, anchor Dina Centofani was discussing, her current favorite TV show. It's on the History Channel. It's called Alone. Apparently it's where contestants, like a reality show of some kind, have to fend for themselves outdoors in a quest to win $500,000. So Dina was hanging out with her co-hosts Ryan and Derek, and she really doesn't matter what their last names are. Just picture.
0: Yeah, that's fine.
1: Here's Dina, you got Ryan, and you got Derek.
0: We're all there.
1: And Dina decided to go into some details about the show.
3: You're looking for Fat and the Beaver.
4: Yeah.
3: The Beaver is the Beaver is the most sought after.
4: It is.
3: Ryan, do you think you could eat Beaver?
1: Oh, come on, Dina.
0: No, Dina.
1: You did not say
3: it's
1: that,
3: fat,
1: Dina.
3: And then it's meat.
1: Come on, Dina. Try to do.
5: Yeah. I don't know. I don't know anything about this show, Dina, but you're really funny.
3: Okay.
5: You are a really funny gal.
1: Dina, she straight-faced that whole thing. She deadpanned that whole thing right there.
0: Do we think Dina knew what she was doing, or did Dina just...
1: Yeah, I think Dina probably wasn't born yesterday. My gut is she knew. But you know what? You never know what's in people's minds.
0: Even
1: Chris,
0: the way he reacts, you're a funny lady.
1: Yeah.
0: I wonder, behind the scenes, do we think Dina and Derek might not like each other?
1: You know,
0: I'm worried. Or Ryan, who knows?
1: Who knows
0: There's a lot
1: what
0: to
1: could
0: come
1: be
0: out.
1: Going on with all this?
0: Oh,
1: who
0: man.
1: Knows if she's trying to put him on the spot for some reason and make him sweat, which he definitely was.
0: Yeah.
1: Anyway, if you're wondering about that show, however, again, it's on the History Channel, apparently, and it's called Alone, and apparently it's fascinating.
0: Wow.
1: What they do to have to survive.
0: Right. Yeah, right. You can't.
1: Off the land.
0: Yeah, right.
1: Off the land. Sports. Round two of the Crosstown Series between the White Sox and the Cubs starting tonight at Wrigley. Sox coming off a 3-game sweep in Detroit. Maybe they were watching those people on TV in the morning.
0: Got them flip it over to the History Channel.
1: Off on the right foot and sweep the Tigers. Anyway, they have a 5.5 game lead in the American League Central now. Cubs dropped 2 of 3 at Wrigley to the Cardinals. They got pounded yesterday. Cubs trail Milwaukee by 5 in the National League Central. They still have a comfortable lead though in the wild card race. If you're paying attention to these sorts of things, Sox lead the all-time series between the two teams by an incredibly close margin of 81-80.
0: Not as robust.
1: Not as robust at all. That does include their only World Series meeting back in 1906. I'm sure we all remember it well.
0: Still a chance that could happen this year because we got wild card Cubs. We got front runner Sox.
1: Absolutely.
0: This is exciting time.
1: It is. It's rare that they're both good at the same time. And here we are in mid-August and they are, they're both in the playoffs if it ended today.
0: And the Bears are undefeated.
1: That's also true. If you missed it, the Bears did win their game over Cleveland. Next one, Cincinnati on Saturday. It is the preseason. Chicago Sky got a win over Seattle, and the Chicago Fire got one over Portland. Mixed weather, mostly sunny later, and a high in the upper 70s, back to the mid-60s tonight. Right now, 66. Mixed news update, 7:07.
0: Up next, we have your Chicago confession this morning with Ashley. She and her husband did a little DIY at home, and now one of their neighbors is very mad. We'll find out why next on The Morning Mix.
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1: Hey, good morning. It's Chris, Nikki, and Whip in the morning on The Mix, and we're ready for our Chicago Confession today. We got Ashley with us. Hi, Ashley. How are you?
2: Hey, good. How are you guys?
1: Hey, we're good. So I will say Nikki's off today. So generally she has more wisdom than we. So hopefully whatever your issue is, we can help. I don't know.
3: We'll try.
1: We'll do our best. But you got something going on with your neighbors. What's happening?
2: Yeah, so we built a new fence in our backyard a few weeks ago. My husband's very handy. I'm helpful, but we dug holes, poured cement, the whole nine yards.
1: Wow.
2: It was great.
1: That's a big project. Okay, great.
2: Yeah, well, our neighbor is demanding that we take it down because we ate into their yard. He says it's at least 2 feet over.
1: Oh, that's interesting.
3: Okay, so, well, yeah.
1: He knows the property lines, or you think he's guessing, or he's just being a turd?
2: Well, I was sure he was wrong, and I dug through a bin of paperwork and found the plot survey for our property back when we moved in, and he's actually right. The fence is around 4 feet over his property line.
1: Oh, man. No.
3: Well, I think, it's pretty cut and dried, other than if you could somehow try to convince him
1: right. That
3: it's okay.
1: Like, hey, we already, yeah. So have you told him that he's right, that you looked into it and you know he's right?
2: No, and I do not want to take it down. It was so much work. So we just keep telling him he's crazy. He said he's going to the city next week to demand that we remove it.
1: This is the definition of gaslighting. This is actually gaslighting. Oh,
3: but,
1: no.
3: But you, I don't love your chances.
1: Right. If
3: since
1: the city
3: you,
1: gets
3: since
1: involved.
3: You know for sure that it's on his property, I don't really love your chances unless you bribe somebody.
1: Yeah.
2: Well, maybe I can bribe a city worker. I don't know, but I don't want to take this fence down. It was like a whole weekend's worth of work.
1: Yeah. You guys are in the suburbs, right? You're not in the city?
2: Yeah, unfortunately. No. So. We're not in an HOA, but.
1: Right. Oh, man. I was thinking, because if you're in the city, you'd probably bribe a city worker.
3: Well, I mean, I'm sure it's possible anywhere, but I was sort of joking with the bribe thing. Like, all joking aside, I don't really know what your options are if he's not happy with it.
1: If he's frustrated, he's losing space in his yard. 312-233-1019. Ashley's got a fence that she knows is in the wrong place, but she's telling the neighbor he's crazy. And the neighbor's not crazy. The neighbor's actually right.
3: He might be crazy, but in this case, he just happens to be right.
1: You might just have to do the grunt work of pulling that thing back 4 feet. 312-233-1019. We'll find out next. You can't be the only one that's put a fence up in the wrong spot. That's next on The Morning Mix.

0: Ashley may need to run from her neighbor. Good morning. It's Chris, Nikki, and Whip in the morning on The Mix. Nikki's off today. Whip and I are here. We just spoke with Ashley with her Chicago confession. She and her husband built a new fence in their yard, which is an undertaking, by the way, to do it well. Sounds like they did. They poured cement. They did the whole thing into the posts, whatever. Only for the neighbor to come over and be like, your fence is on my yard.
1: You ever heard the expression, fences make good neighbors?
0: Yeah.
1: Well, not if you build it in their yard.
0: In their yard.
1: That makes for a bad neighbor.
0: The neighbor says, I feel like you're a couple feet over our property line.
1: Yeah.
0: Well, Ashley went back and looked at the plot survey that was done when they bought their house, and they are more than a couple of feet, like somewhere around 4 feet over. That's encroachment. There'd be a flag on that play. Yeah,
1: I don't see a leg to stand on here, but I'm not an attorney.
0: Well, that's funny you should say that, because Ronette is. Hi, Ronette. Good morning. You're in Palos Park, and you're a real estate attorney.
2: I am. Good morning.
0: What is the move for Ashley here?
2: My first question is, where was the neighbor when they were putting it up? You know, we really didn't see them pouring cement and putting up the fence, but I hate to say it, she's probably going to have to suck it up in the form of a monetary, either buy the property from them or take down the fence and move it. 4 feet's a lot.
0: Is that a thing? Can you buy 4 feet of your neighbor's property?
2: Sure. It's going to cost her a survey and negotiation for the cost of the property, but it's going to be a problem when either one of them go to sell the property, because it's going to be an encroachment.
0: So probably cheaper to just take the fence down and put up another one.
2: Probably. You know, it's not the old legal term of suck it up, but that's what you're going to have to do now.
0: Mm-hmm. Wow. You learn something every day. I didn't know you could buy a few feet of a property. That's interesting.
1: Yeah, I feel like I've heard stuff like that, but it feels like it probably would be very complicated.
0: Right. Exactly right. Well, you got Veronica and Valpo, and you're a building commissioner. Is that right, Veronica?
3: Hi, good morning. Yes, I am.
0: Okay, so what is Ashley doing here?
3: Yeah, she's opened up a whole can of worms here. So my first question is, did she get a permit to install this fence?
0: Oh, I don't know. It did not sound like it.
1: Yeah. it sounded like a
0: Sunday. We're going to put up a fence.
1: Let's go start digging.
0: Yeah, right.
3: Yeah, I'm going to say she didn't. So she is most definitely encroaching on her neighbor's property.
0: Mm-hmm.
3: And if her neighbor decides to go to the city, let me first start by saying a bribe is totally out of the question. Us municipal workers will lose our jobs if we take a bribe.
0: I can't tell if you're winking.
3: Yeah.
0: Or not. Are you winking? I can't tell.
3: That is not okay.
0: Wow.
3: But yeah, I mean, if she goes to the city, they're going to either tell her take it down or they're going to pursue legal action. She's going to get cited and it's just not worth it.
0: Right. Okay. So everybody is saying either take it down and move it, you're going to get cited. But Matt in Midlothian has an interesting idea. Hi, Matt. How are you?
4: Yeah, doing great, guys. Thank you for having me on.
0: Oh, great. You're a building department worker. You're saying that there could be a compromise. What would they do?
4: The two previous ladies were 100% correct. One, you can't bribe anybody in the building department. You know, they'll lose their job and the other person will go to jail. You cannot build, obviously, on 4 feet of somebody else's property. They will be forced to take it down right away. There could be... I do agree with the previous woman who did say that, you know, once they go to the building department, they're going to be in trouble. They could possibly come up with a lease agreement while both parties are both living on the same, you know, while they're living there, to keep that fence up if they want to probably, you know, maybe privately lease that 4 feet of space. But when they go to sell the home, they're going to obviously have to take that fence down and move it to the proper property line.
0: Yeah, okay. So
4: There's no way around it.
0: Yeah, no way around it. That's what all signs are pointing to.
1: And the neighbor is going to have to be on board with whatever the idea would be. But if the neighbor is just like, take it down, they really don't have much choice.
0: Yeah, I feel like if I were the neighbor, I'd be nice, but I would go, I'd like my 4 feet back.
1: Yeah, I don't know how nice I would be if they just kind of did it. And I mean, 4 feet, just like they said, is a lot. You're not talking 4 inches. You're talking 4 feet.
0: Also, when the question asked of did they get a permit, it sounds like not, because it seems like they just walked out and went, here. You know what I mean?
1: Yeah. Yeah. No, that would not. It wouldn't sit well with me.
0: Yeah. Sorry, Ashley. It sounds like you're either buying a new fence, you're buying 4 feet of property, or you're coming up with a compromise lease. But the right answer is probably you guys got a longer weekend coming where you're digging up a fence and moving it back. Ed Sheeran now. 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

0: Good morning. It's Chris, Nikki, and Whip in the morning on The Mix. And we are clearing the list this week for many teachers in the Chicago area. This morning, we spoke already with today's featured teacher, Ashley Harp from McGee Middle School in Round Lake. She teaches grades 6 through 8 and needs help clearing that list. 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All you do is you click through to Ashley's teacher wish list on Amazon and you buy an item on it. That's it. Mm-hmm. That item will go right to Ashley and to her classroom to help support the students that she teaches. We also have other featured teachers on there that you can click through and take a look at. Help us clear the list for as many teachers as possible. And with Nikki off today, we have producer extraordinaire.
1: Good morning.
0: Which is what it says on her LinkedIn.
1: Wow.
0: Emma Day covering the roads for us.
1: I did not write that, you guys.
0: You didn't know you had LinkedIn.
1: Yeah, I didn't know that. No.
0: I'm still
1: Here's
0: waiting
1: a look
0: for that
1: at those roads, though. Oh, well, when did you send it?
0: 6 years ago.
1: Oh, great. Okay, I'll get on that. Inbound Edens, 14 minutes. Lake Cook to Montrose, 18 minutes back the other way. Inbound Kennedy, 38 minutes. O'Hare to downtown, 39 minutes back the other way. I do have some stop-and-go traffic on the Kennedy. On those inbound between I-190 and Canfield Road and on the outbound between North Avenue and Kimball Avenue. Eisenhower, inbound Eisenhower, 39 minutes. Jane Addams to the old post office, 40 minutes back the other way. Again, stop-and-go traffic. That's on the outbound between Cicero Avenue and First Avenue. Inbound Stevenson, 39 minutes, 355 to Lakeshore Drive, 33 minutes on the other way. Inbound Dan Ryan, 18 minutes, 9050 the interchange, 11 minutes back the other way. And I do have a new accident to report. It is on the Tri-State Tollway. That's I-294. There's an accident with the left lane block southbound at LaGrange Road. So you do have some stop-and-go traffic from 75th Street. Let us look at your traffic on The Mix.
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0: you are, Katie. So are we. It's Chris, Nikki, and Whip in the morning on The Mix.
1: I'm wide awake.
0: Yeah, you are. You already mentioned that. It's 735, 69 degrees. Nikki's off today, but we're going to the newsroom now with Whip.
2: Coming up in a second, we will tell you what legendary Chicago figure is getting her own statue. But first, leaders in the south suburbs are asking for federal disaster relief after last week's devastating storms, including multiple tornadoes. I'm sure we all remember this. Most of the power has been restored on the Illinois side to customers by ComEd, but the actual cleanup of the extensive property damage and downed trees, etc., continues. And of course, lots of people still out of power on the Indiana side of the border, with NIPSCO officials say they're working as hard as they can. Actress Hayden Panettiere has passed away, according to a statement put out by her father and then confirmed by her reps. She was best known for her roles in the shows Heroes and Nashville. They haven't announced the cause of death. She had talked and written about her battles with drug and alcohol abuse in recent years. Hayden Panettiere was only 36 years old. Finally, what legendary Chicago figure is getting her very own statue?
0: Yeah.
2: Loyola Chicago set to unveil a statue honoring Sister Jean. This will stand on the West Quad outside the Damon Student Center on campus. It was sculpted by Littleton Alston, a sculpture professor at Creighton University. But that's a great name right there. Sister Christian, there she
0: sure is.
2: Yep. Sister Jean passed away last year at the robust age of 106 years old. Became a national celebrity when Loyola went to the Final Four in the NCAA tournament in 2018.
0: What a great way to honor her. You know,
2: it
0: I
2: is.
0: Love that.
2: It really is.
0: Sorry, I went instrumental.
2: I was hoping to get it right there. Sister Christian.
0: Coming up at 8:30. I'll do it correctly.
2: Okay. I will count on you for that.
0: Oh, my bad.
2: Hold you to it.
0: Sorry, Nick Ranger.
2: Round two of the Crosstown Series with the Sox and the Cubs tonight at Wrigley. Sox coming off a 3-game sweep with the Tigers in Detroit. They're leading the American League Central now 5.5 games. Cubs dropped 2 of 3 to the Cardinals at Wrigley over the weekend. They were pounded yesterday 11-4. So they trail Milwaukee by 5 games in the National League Central now, but still have a comfortable lead in the wild card race in the National League. White Sox lead the all-time series between the two teams 81-80, and that was after taking 2 of 3 on the south side earlier this season.
0: It's anybody's series, historically speaking.
2: Well, it's just, I find that just incredible.
0: It really is unbelievable.
2: That even over that many years.
0: I bet you, if you look at any other big rivalries, none are that close. Like,
2: yeah.
0: Bears-Packers have that, don't they?
2: It feels like, you know, if there was a time where the Bears would dominate that, and then the Packers dominated for a long time.
0: Goes, right.
2: So, yeah, we can look that up.
0: It's interesting.
2: We'll look that up. I'll look that up for 8 o'clock. Now you're going to stick around. If you missed it over the weekend, the Bears did win their first preseason game over Cleveland at Soldier Field. Next one is in Cincinnati on Saturday.
0: We were watching at my parents' house, and anytime, like, if a player would drop a ball, I was like, that guy just got cut. That's
2: right,
0: a bummer.
2: That's it.
0: Like, it's pretty crazy.
2: The pressure must be incredible in preseason, especially.
0: You miss 2 blocks, pack your bags.
2: Yeah.
0: It's horrible.
2: Well, also because, like, you're auditioning for other teams, even if you know roster spots are limited, and when you get down to the third and fourth quarters of preseason games, very few actual guys who are going to play are playing, but you're auditioning for everybody else at
0: absolutely
2: that point. Yeah,
0: wow.
2: Chicago Sky got a win over Seattle. It was a 2-1 Chicago Fire win over Portland. Mixed weather, partly sunny, high in the upper 70s and back to the mid 60s tonight. Right now, 69 with your mixed news update at 7:38.
0: Up next, a bunch of jerks robbed a bank. It's what they handed to the bank teller that will have you shocked. We'll tell you what they handed that teller next on the Morning Mix.

0: Good morning. It's Chris, Nikki, and Whip in the morning on The Mix. Right now, it's 7:42, about 68 degrees in Chicago. And when you adopt a pet, it can be a very special moment in a family's life or in a person's life. Maybe you got this pet to be the family cat, the family dog. You decided you needed a companion in life. You go and you adopt an animal, and that's awesome.
1: Mm-hmm.
0: Unless you're a bank robber and you're an absolute jerk. Here's what happened. First, these guys go in and they rob a Pet Supplies Plus by grabbing a kitten and running out of the Pet Supplies Plus. Then, in the same shopping center, they go a couple doors down to the PNC Bank and they run in there. They hand the kitten to the bank teller and then they go, "This is a holdup. Give us everything."
1: Mm-hmm.
0: This is nuts.
1: Yeah, imagine that cat's like, this is a weird day. It's just a very weird day. I don't know what's going on. Don't know how to feel about all this, but it's very strange.
0: 30 seconds ago, I was batting a ball of yarn.
1: Yeah, am I an accomplice in this? Because I had nothing to do with this decision about the bank.
0: I don't know these guys.
1: Yeah.
0: Let it be. Where's my lawyer?
1: Honestly.
0: Poor cat.
1: Yeah.
0: This is crazy, right? This cat was an unwitting accomplice in a bungled bank robbery because it did not go well for those guys. It all went down. They were arrested. Okay, great. So then the cat ends up at an actual adoption site, and that kitten has been adopted.
1: Happy ending for
0: the
1: cat.
0: By a loving family.
1: That's right.
0: Wild. Kind of a wild story for the way you got your pet, isn't it? How about you? Do you have a wild story for the way you found your pet? Maybe you remember, Whip, you found that cat in a parking lot and you brought him back to health and you took him to a rescue.
1: I took the Buddy Foundation in Arlington Heights, and the cat's name is now Whip and has been adopted out to a family.
0: Crazy.
1: That's real.
0: A crazy story for that family.
1: Yeah.
0: Oh, yeah, this cat was found by a radio guy.
1: Mm-hmm.
0: Cat was big on the free mix app. It was crazy. 312-233-1019. Call now if you have an amazing story for how you found your pet. Maybe you found your pet hiking in Bussy Woods, and then you brought him in, and hey, with the chip scanned, his pet's looking for a home, and now it's ours.
1: Yeah.
0: 312-233-1019, the wild way you found your pet, next on The Morning Mix.

0: Just might adopt this animal. Good morning. It's Chris, Nikki, and Whip in the morning on The Mix. Nikki's off today. She'll be back tomorrow. It's 7:47. About 69 degrees in Chicago. We got a kitten that was used in a bank robbery, which sounds like a setup for some weird movie, but it's true.
1: Yeah.
0: First they stole the kitten, then they walked across the street or down the hall or down the parking lot, sorry, to rob a PNC bank in the same shopping center. They walk in, they hand the kitten to the teller. Now the teller's holding a kitten, and they go, "All right, give us everything in the drawer, or this is a holdup."
1: Crazy. Can't even really make sense of that.
0: No. Well, they all got arrested, idiots. And the kitten has now been adopted into a loving home, which is fantastic.
1: And what a great story.
0: Right? So what's the wild way that you found your pet? We're going to start with Lacey in Hampshire. How'd you find your cat, Lacey?
2: Hi, good morning. My daughter had a friend from middle school that was going through a little bit of a tricky spot and ended up coming back from her mom's house in Tennessee with a cat and a dog, and brought her pets to our house. And through a random weird course of events, the dog ended up going to one of her family friends out in St. Charles, but the cat ended up getting lost in my backyard and being caught by a neighbor, and then came to stay with us. And I was holding on to the cat for a couple weeks to give her back to my daughter's friend, and the cat adopted me in the course of that time, and now we've had her for 2 years.
0: That's amazing. Aww. What's the cat's name?
2: Purdy.
0: Purdy.
1: Oh, yeah, Purdy. Like purr. Okay, yeah, that makes
0: very
1: sense.
0: Very cute. Okay, that's great. So the cat found a loving home. We've got Alicia in Skokie. How did your dog find you?
3: My mom had a dream about a dog named Royal, and we went on to Pet Finder, and the first dog that was on the site was a dog named Royal.
0: Whoa!
1: Wow!
0: That's like a premonition.
1: It is.
0: That's amazing. So you have a dream, and then boom, there's the dog. That's crazy. Hey, great. Pleasant, you're in Michigan City this morning. How'd you find your cat?
4: Well, about 5 years ago, my husband and I were pulled into the bank shop that he went in to get a lottery ticket, and I heard a kitten screaming. I went outside, found the kitten. He helped me catch it. Poor thing was starving and dehydrated. It had been thrown out of a moving car going down the highway.
1: Oh, my goodness.
4: Gives it its little lip off. Oh. Yep. And then my husband goes, "Well, you're not going to show that cat, are you?" And I said, "Yes, I am." And he ended up being number 3 kitten in the world, the number 17 adult in the world the very first year.
0: Oh, wow. You adopted the cat, and then the cat won competitions.
4: Yep.
0: And that's
4: his name
0: wild.
4: Is Thomas O'Malley. Thomas O'Malley from the alley.
0: Thomas O'Malley from the alley?
1: That's
0: a
1: cat's
0: show
1: name.
0: Winning cat.
1: Wow. Like,
0: that's crazy.
1: Tomcat.
0: Yeah, Tomcat.
1: Okay.
0: But this is Thomas O'Malley of the alley.
1: You're fancier.
0: Hi, Jen. Good morning. You're in Bartlett. How did you guys meet your cat?
5: So it wasn't me. It was my dad. He ended up, was supposed to have open heart surgery in about 3 days, and there was a rainstorm. And he looks outside, and there's a cat on his back porch. And he decides to bring it in, has to scramble to figure out what to do with it. Not shipped. Nobody claims it. He went all over. Ended up keeping the cat. Cat took care of him after surgery.
0: Aww.
5: And he ended up naming the cat Stormy because it came during a rainstorm.
0: Oh, how sweet is that? See, okay. Sometimes these animals come into our lives right when we need them, you know?
1: That's right.
0: Unbelievable. That's like the beginning of a Pixar movie.
1: Definitely.
0: Looks out the back window and there he is. And hi, Gail, you're in Morton Grove. How'd you meet your dog?
6: He was dumped on the Eisenhower Expressway. So a friend of mine stopped, picked him up. He was skin and bones.
0: Oh.
6: Brought him to the animal hospital that I worked at, and it was love at first sight.
0: Oh.
6: I named him Eisenhower.
0: Oh, of course you
1: awesome.
0: Did.
1: Awesome.
0: Oh, that's so sweet. Oh, I can't imagine these animals just being dumped
1: first
0: in parking lots. What are people doing?
1: You can't just dump an animal.
0: No.
1: But let's just say you're the type of evil person who's going to dump an animal.
0: Right.
1: Can you please not make it on an expressway?
0: Right.
1: What's the matter with you?
0: Maybe put it like an animal shelter's front stoop.
1: Of course.
0: Or put it at the firehouse.
1: Right.
0: Just put them at the front door of the firehouse.
1: The dog's better off in an open field,
0: right,
1: though, than a dang expressway.
0: You know what? Thankfully, though, there are people like Gail and Jen. And Alicia and Lacey, who are taking these animals in. Oh, my goodness. Those are some amazing stories, though, for how you found those pets. And really, the pets found you, and it all works out. We got Teddy Swims now. Emma's going to give us a look at the roads next on The Morning Mix.

0: Teddy Swims right there. It is 7:55, 69 degrees. It's the Morning Mix with Chris, Nikki, and Whip. And tomorrow, we are doubling paychecks around here. I hope you're signed up. I hope you're ready because we're calling names starting at 7 a.m. tomorrow. You'll have 20 minutes to call us back and we'll double your paycheck. It's that easy.
1: Yeah, the quicker you register, the sooner you register, the more chances you'll have. It's that simple.
0: Exactly.
1: Do it right,
0: right
1: now and you'll be in for all of it.
0: Don't miss your chance to win big money. And right now, speaking of big money, boy, add a couple more zeros because we got Emma covering the roads for us this morning.
2: Let's take a look at those roads. Inbound Eden's 14 minutes late. Cook to Montrose, 27 minutes back the other way. There is some outbound traffic, some stop and go traffic between Montrose Avenue, that Kennedy Junction, and Church Street. That's running you about a 10-minute delay. Inbound Kennedy, 42 minutes. O'Hare to downtown, 36 minutes on the reverse. I do have some stop and go traffic looking pretty nasty between Montrose Avenue and

0: she really brings us down to level human. And you and I together, just a couple of saps, you know?
1: Yeah, I'd say never a bad time to get a little Sarah McLachlan, right? In my humble opinion.
0: I mean, this guy's daughter went away to college. You're having all the feelings right now.
1: Oh, man, don't make me cry.
0: I will, live on the air.
1: Don't make me cry. I think the cat misses her, actually.
0: You gotta be, right?
1: Yeah.
0: Oh, Rexy. We gotta find out what's coming our way next in the newsroom.
1: All right, this guy was driving 117 miles an hour in Florida. Find out what his excuse was when he got pulled over on The Mix.
0: He might now be in the arms of an angel.
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8: About 80,000 NIPSCO customers in Northwest Indiana are still without power after last week's devastating storms, including multiple tornadoes. Some people understandably say they're growing a bit frustrated, even though the power company there points out more than 70% of the original outages have been restored. That's not really a lot of comfort, though, to the people who are still waiting after almost a week. Meanwhile, NIPSCO says they're bringing in outside help and working around the clock to try to get everybody up and running. Here is what one local Northwest Indiana resident said.
9: I take away that the people of the region are strong, they're resilient, and they help each other. They're there to help each other out.
8: All right. Meanwhile, we have estimates for Chesterton, Valparaiso, Hobart, and Merrillville residents to have the juice back on. That is Wednesday by midnight, maybe 5 o'clock for some, but we'll see if they can meet that deadline. If you follow NFL teams on social media, you may have noticed more content related to it. We are calling players wags.
7: Yeah.
8: Wives and girlfriends.
7: Yeah, it's not just how they shake their butt.
8: Exactly.
7: Nope.
8: Shorthand for wives and girlfriends. According to reports, this is on purpose as part of a coordinated effort by the league to engage with female and younger fans. And of course, Taylor Swift and Travis Kelce kind of got that ball rolling in a big, big way the last couple of years. Now the NFL is trying to build on that.
7: Yeah.
8: And you have to think the Bears starring in a Hallmark Christmas movie fits right into those particular plans.
7: The wag's going.
8: That is. And finally, a Brevard County, Florida man was recently stopped on I-95 for driving a whopping 117 miles an hour.
7: Whew.
8: Omar Salomon was changing lanes, weaving in and out, tailgating the whole bit, generally driving like a reckless jerk. And of course, he was stopped. When the deputy asked him where he was going so fast, he said, yeah, sorry, I didn't mean to be speeding so much, but I have to use the bathroom and I'm trying to find Buc-ee's. Well, the problem was the nearest Buc-ee's was 60 miles away. Salomon was booked for reckless driving and speeding. The police posted there were bathrooms at the jail, just not quite as nice.
7: What a butthead.
8: There you go. Moving on to sports. And we have round two of the Crosstown Series with the Sox and Cubs, this time at Wrigley, starting tonight. White Sox coming off a three-game sweep of the second-place Tigers in Detroit to increase their bulge in the American League Central to 5.5 games. Cubs dropped two of three 3 to the Cardinals at Wrigley over the weekend, including an 11-4 pounding yesterday afternoon. Cubs trail Milwaukee by 5 games in the National League Central. They've still got a comfortable lead in the wild card race, though. If you're paying attention to these sorts of things, Sox lead the all-time series between the two teams by an incredibly close margin of 81-80, and that does include their only World Series matchup back in 1906.
7: No bulge there.
8: No bulge. And by the way, just for fun, I did look up the all-time Bears-Packers, and it was in favor of the Packers, and now I lost the actual 109-98, and then six ties in favor of the Packers over 213 total meetings.
7: Yeah, that's going to take, you know, a decade to win back because you only play twice a year. Right?
8: Maybe three times if you play them in the playoffs
7: and
8: like
7: then we
8: last year.
7: Knock them out.
8: Yeah. But Bears closing that gap.
7: Yeah, I love
8: it. It's going to be our decade. Let's see. Chicago Sky win over Seattle and the Chicago Fire win over Portland. Mixed weather, partly sunny, high in the upper 70s and back to the mid 60s tonight. 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
7: Nikki may be off, but we're still going to try to give away $1,000 with Nikki's $1,000 minute coming your way next. And I hope you're familiar with your NBA players on the mix.
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1: Hi, good morning. It's Chris, Nikki, and Whip in the Morning on The Mix. This is Gina. How are you?
2: I'm great. How are you?
1: We're doing really well. We're about to play Nikki's $1,000 Minute with you. Are you ready?
2: No, but I'm going to play.
1: Okay, I love that. That's the right attitude.
3: Yeah, I think that's what we need.
1: Today is special, though, so Nikki's not here today. So you just have Whip and I. So Whip is going to be the one asking you the questions today. We haven't decided if that's a good or bad thing, but he's very well-read. So.
3: It depends on how many you get right. That's good or bad, how we define it.
1: Exactly. We're going to give you the 10 questions. You're going to have 60 seconds to get them all correct. Whatever you say first is your answer. We lock that in, but you can say pass, and you can pass as many times as you want. We go back to any pass questions at the end as long as there's time left over, all right?
2: Okay,
1: great. I'm going to put 60 seconds on the clock. Whip has the questions in 3, 2, 1, go!
3: Which mix artist sings songs like Lose Control and The Door?
2: Pass.
3: What substance found in food helps move waste through the body?
2: Grease.
3: Before it was a park, what was located in present-day Lincoln Park?
2: Don't pass.
3: What is lighter, gasoline or water?
2: Water.
3: What Hall of Fame NBA player was known as the Round Mound of Rebound?
2: Pass.
3: What is the capital of Chile?
2: Brazil?
3: How many players are on the field for a soccer team?
2: 10.
3: Spell the word satellite.
2: S-A-T-E-L-L-I-T-E.
3: Who played Luke Skywalker in the original Star Wars films?
1: Times, but throw a guess out there. Any guess?
2: Is it Mark?
1: You're there.
2: Yeah, okay.
1: Yeah, you said half, but that's good enough for us.
3: That's a point in my world.
1: Mark Hamill, that's right. Okay. So let's go through them. Maybe you'll know some as we go back around, okay? So what mix artist sings songs like Lose Control and The Door? Any guess on him? It's a man.
2: No.
1: Okay.
2: No.
1: It's Teddy Swims.
2: Oh, yeah.
1: There you go.
3: Yep, now you know.
1: Okay, the substance found in food that helps move waste through the body. You went with grease, which I could argue it's true. It does help move it through.
3: That definitely does.
1: Yeah, but the official, we were looking for fiber on that one.
2: Oh, okay.
1: Let's get a guess on this next one. Before it was a park, what was located in present-day Lincoln Park? Any guess on that one?
2: It was like a waste. The whole shoreline was like waste. They made it into, like, that's how they got the parks along Michigan and our lakefront.
3: Yeah. They landfilled in, like, basically east of Lakeshore Drive over there. But yeah. Lincoln Park was a cemetery prior to being turned into a park.
1: Yeah.
3: There's still one grave that's still there.
1: Yeah, people were dying to get in there. All right, what's lighter, gasoline or water? A 50-50 shot here. You went with water. The answer is actually gasoline, which is why it'll kind of float on top of the water if ever it gets off, like boats.
2: Right, lake.
1: Yep, exactly right. Yep, like Montrose Harbor. Don't dive in by the boats. I don't recommend it. All right, what Hall of Fame NBA player is known as the Round Mound of Rebound? His catchphrase is, it's terrible. Man, that's terrible. Any guess?
2: No.
3: Charles Barkley.
1: Yeah, Charles Barkley.
2: That probably would have been one of my guesses.
1: Yeah. Let's see here. What is the capital of Chile? The answer, you went with Brazil. The answer is Santiago. Santiago.
2: Oh, yeah. Geography and spelling, my worst categories. And sport, apparently.
1: Well, no, because how many players are on a field for a soccer team? You went with 10, which isn't technically wrong because it's 10 plus a goalkeeper. So the answer is 11, but you're,
3: I think we'll give you the point.
1: Yeah, the goalkeeper,
3: they dress in a different color shirt.
1: Yeah.
3: Well, that doesn't
1: count. Don't get to celebrate the same way.
3: Seriously.
1: They wear gloves. They get to touch the ball. You spelled satellite correctly. I can't pronounce it, but you spelled it right. Way to go. And you got Mark Hamill as Luke Skywalker, so I think you can hold your head high. Gina, you did a great job.
2: Thanks, guys.
1: Have a wonderful rest of your day. 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

0: Oh, you know Nikki's off when Chris and Whip are playing the hits. Good morning. It's Chris, Nikki, and Whip in the morning on The Mix. 8:19 this morning. We just played Nikki's $1,000 Minute. And speaking of money, what we want to do this week is help teachers get all the things that they need for their classrooms. Many of them are back in school. They're gearing up to go back to school, maybe next week, maybe later this week. And teachers are often spending a ton of their own money. And Whip knows this firsthand because your wife's a teacher.
1: Oh, yeah, for sure. They allow you certain stuff, and then certain stuff you are just completely on your own. It's up to you.
0: Well, in modern times now, teachers have what's called the wish list, and they can create this wish list on Amazon where they can share it with the families and the parents in their classroom. And you can click through and you can buy things for the classroom as the teacher needs them. So we here at the Morning Mix are celebrating the Morning Mix's Clear the List. This is your opportunity to help all these teachers get all of the things that they need to help our kids do their best and be their best. So every day this week, we're going to feature a teacher and then feature several of them at WTMX.com or the free Mix app, where you can tap through, click on their lists, and then buy something. And it'll go directly to that teacher, and it's something that they need for their classroom. So we spoke with teacher Ashley Harp. She is at McGee Middle School in Round Lake. She's today's featured teacher. And Nikki and I got the chance to chat with her late last week. Here's Ashley chatting about her list and her time in the classroom. Hi, Ashley. How are you?
2: I'm wonderful. Ready for the first day of school.
0: Oh, good for you. We're so happy for you. We're so excited to chat with you. You are our first featured teacher for the Morning Mix's Clear the List.
2: Well, that's awesome. Thank you.
3: It is. So what? Tell us what school you're representing, what grade you're representing. Tell us all about you.
2: So I am a 6th through 8th grade autism ESL, which means educational life skills teacher. I'm at McGee in Round Lake. And we do a lot of things to get our students out with their peers in the gen ed population.
0: That's amazing.
3: I can tell just by looking at your list.
0: Yeah.
3: You've got some pretty amazing stuff on here. Starting with, okay, first off, I love the male molded shatterproof torso. So is that going to help the kids kind of like get ready, how to dress? Like, again, you're kind of talking about doing life skills.
2: So I'm going to come up. It's going to be a task station where I'll be like, all right, since this person has, what could they wear? And then I'll have clothes for them to decide and choose from, and then they will actually get to dress the torso. So we will name it. It'll be a class decision.
0: Oh, I love that.
3: I love
0: that. Oh, that's
3: this.
0: So
2: real
0: smart.
2: Yes. Cold outside. Let's bundle him up.
3: Yeah, so real life stuff that's going to really, really help these kids.
0: Yeah, these are some of the things I think folks don't generally realize are on these wish lists. And as a teacher, you end up spending a lot of your own money on so many things for your classroom. Is that correct?
2: I mean, constantly.
0: Yeah. Well, we're really excited to help you. We are really pumped to help you clear this list. So right now, that's what we need you to do. Go to WTMX.com. Go to the free Mix app. And let's clear this list. It's waiting for you. There are so many wonderful things on here.
2: Thank you. I appreciate you guys.
3: We appreciate everything you're doing.
0: Oh,
3: so let's help Ashley out. Go check out her list right now. And let's clear this list up from the Mix.

0: Good morning. It's Chris, Nikki, and Whip in the morning on the mix. Right now, it's about 70 degrees now. I believe we have stepped over that one. 69 and 170. We're right there on the morning mix. 826. It's Chris, Nikki, and Whip. Nikki's off today. So our own producer extraordinaire, Emma
1: Day. Good morning.
0: Day, covering the roads for
1: us. Yes. Inbound Edens, 14 minutes. Lake Hook to Montrose, 24 minutes back the other way. Inbound Kennedy, 40 minutes. O'Hare to downtown, 30 minutes back the other way. I do have some stop-and-go traffic that's running you about a 20-minute delay. Inbound between Montrose Avenue and Lake Street. Inbound Eisenhower, 50 minutes. Jane Addams to the old post office. I got a crumb in my throat.
0: Been there.
2: Hate that.
1: 50 minutes, Jane Addams to the old post office. 48 minutes back the other way. So that inbound traffic, you've got a lot of stop-and-go traffic between many different points. The biggest one is Austin Boulevard and Ashland Avenue. That's running you about a 12-minute delay. Inbound Stevenson, 39 minutes, 355 to Lakeshore Drive, 37 minutes back the other way. And last but certainly not least, Mr. Dan Ryan, 21 minutes, 95 to the interchange, 11 minutes back the other way. That is your traffic on the mix.
0: Thank you, Emma.
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2: 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It's a surprising way. On the mix.
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0: Ooh, good morning. It's Chris, Nikki, and Whip in the morning on The Mix. It's 8:34, and by this time tomorrow, we'll have doubled two paychecks. 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And if you want big money, boy, does he sound like it. 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
2: 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Leaders in the South Suburbs are asking for federal disaster relief after last week's devastating storms that included multiple tornadoes. I'm sure we all remember. Most of the power has been restored to customers by ComEd. The actual cleanup, though, of the extensive property damage and downed trees, etc., continues. Box office over the weekend, a continued dominant one by Spider-Man Brand New Day.
0: How about it?
2: Which added $70 million to its domestic total, easily outdo The Odyssey, which was in second place. They were followed by The End of Oak Street, also Paw Patrol The Dino Movie in fourth.
0: Fantastic.
2: And Paw Patrol getting rave reviews from Chris.
0: Yeah.
2: And Cat's Eye Wild Hearts coming in fifth place.
0: My kids went to that. I saw Paw Patrol by myself.
2: That makes sense. I'm sure no one was looking askance at you in that theater at all. This adult man by himself.
0: No,
2: kids are in a different theater. And that's totally normal.
0: In fact, security actually came up to me to ask if everything was okay and if I needed any help.
2: That's
0: and that
2: great.
0: Was very kind
2: that's
0: of them.
2: That's great. Shows they care.
0: Yeah.
2: And finally, a Fox Valley, Wisconsin cat recently set a new Guinness World Record by having 29 toes. 29. That's right. The cat's name is Erebus Anomaly. The genetic trait that caused his condition is called polydactyly and is naturally occurring in some cats, although obviously it's very, very, very, very rare. So that's not the only cat story we had, though. I told you some other cat had made it from New Jersey to Georgia. So how exactly did this happen? Well, a stray kitten from Mount Laurel, New Jersey, recently survived an 800-mile road trip from New Jersey to Athens, Georgia. University of Georgia student Jaden Sawyer found the kitten under her car.
0: Wow.
2: So the cat just hitches a
1: a ride under there. It's probably nice and warm, kind of cozy. Then you're moving, the cat's like, uh-oh, and just stays. Rescuers freed the kitten and named him Jersey. The college kid does not know how the cat got stuck underneath her vehicle, but lucky
3: that sausage was perfect.
1: That's what the cat said afterwards. Yeah. Exactly. Mixed weather, actual audio. How did we get that?
3: You know what? I don't know.
1: Yeah, it's incredible the technology these days.
3: That audio came in hotter than we thought the cat was going to provide.
1: So weird and unexpected Again, we send people. We have people working for us all over the world.
3: Oh yeah, Pitbull's not Mr. Worldwide.
1: Right, if there's a cat out there who just took an 800-mile road trip, we're gonna have our people out there getting an interview exclusive.
3: Yeah, you bet your 29 fingers we are.
1: Exactly. All right, sports. Round two of the Crosstown Series with the Cubs and Sox tonight at Wrigley Field. Sox coming off a sweep of Detroit over the weekend, and their American League Central lead has now ballooned to 5.5 games. Cubs dropped 2 of 3 to the Cardinals at Wrigley over the weekend. They're still in control of the wild card race in the National League, but do trail the Brewers by 5 in the National League Central. Bears did win their first preseason game over Cleveland. Next one is Saturday in Cincinnati. Chicago Sky was a winner over Seattle. The Chicago Fire a winner over Portland. And mixed weather is going to be partly sunny with a high in the upper 70s down to the mid-60s tonight. Now 70 with your Mixed News update at 8:37.
3: Every Monday morning, we got to find out what was going great until it wasn't. Your weekend oopsie after Ed Sheeran on the Morning Mix.

0: It's Chris, Nikki, and Whip in the morning on The Mix. Happy Monday. It's 8:42, about 70 degrees in Chicago. Nikki's off today. And maybe tomorrow she'll come in with a whole slew of oopsies. It's possible. I hope not.
1: You never know.
0: For her sake, I hope not.
1: Yeah, maybe like oopsies that didn't cause any lasting damage, yeah, but are still fun stories.
0: Those are the oopsies we like.
1: Yeah.
0: Everything was going right until all of a sudden it wasn't.
2: Did I do that?
0: Your weekend oopsie. Did you go too fast past that one camera and it flashed you and now you're getting a big old ticket? Maybe you lit the grill and then you forgot that you hadn't actually filled the gas and you put all the meat on there and then there was no gas in the tank and now you just got raw meat on metal. That's not fun.
1: No one wants that.
0: Right. 312-233-1019. What happened this weekend that made you say, your weekend oopsie? 312-233-1019. That's next after Olivia Dean on The Morning Mix. I could-

0: good morning. It's Chris, Nikki, and Whip in the morning on The Mix. Nikki's off today. You hate to have the old weekend oopsie.
1: Did I do that?
0: Everything was great. It was a lovely weekend. You're having a great time. And then all of a sudden you realize, oh, I left all that stuff out in the rain. Oh, dang.
2: Yeah, that's a shame.
0: You hung your clothes out to dry. They dried, and then maybe it rained on your silk blouse. You hate that.
2: Oh, yeah. Plenty of opportunities to leave stuff out in the rain lately around here, too.
0: Our daughter left her rollerblades out there.
2: There you go.
0: Fantastic.
2: Right. I mean, she can't be alone. Cannot be alone.
0: Speaking of things getting wet, we're going to start with Madeline in Libertyville. Hey, Madeline, good morning.
3: Hi.
0: How are you?
3: Good.
0: What happened? What was your weekend oopsie, Madeline?
3: I was coming home from my trip to Canada, and I went to the bathroom, and when I was going on the airplane, and when I was going to flush, my glasses fell into the toilet, and I had to fish them out.
0: Your glasses fell into the airplane toilet?
3: Yeah.
0: Did they get all that weird blue stuff on them?
3: No.
0: Okay, I don't know if the toilets still have the blue stuff in them. Well, that's no fun, Madeline.
2: Yeah.
0: You had to fish them out yourself and clean them off?
3: Yeah.
0: And are you wearing them right now?
3: Yes.
2: Okay.
0: Stay right there, Madeline. Don't go anywhere. Don't hang up the phone. All right, so Madeline dropped her glasses in the airplane toilet. She's 10 years old. Had to fish them out herself.
2: Yeah, I mean, that's a life lesson.
0: She's wearing them right now.
2: Right.
0: So she could see.
2: Well, you have to.
0: Hi, Joni. You're in Crown Point. You were running late and ended up with a weekend oopsie. What happened?
4: So I was in my pajamas, realized that I was late to my daughter's gymnastics, was rushing to get out of the house. I grabbed the first pair of pants for myself, and I forgot that I changed out of those because the dogs were all...
0: I don't feel good about that.
2: Mm-mm. Okay, wrong pants.
0: Wrong pants.
2: Muddy pants.
0: Muddy paw prints that looked like something
2: muddy
0: else.
2: Muddy pants can lead people to speculate on whether the mud is mud.
0: Madeline, are you still there? Oh, hang on. Madeline, are you there?
3: Who? Yeah.
0: Hi, are you with your mom or dad right now?
3: I'm with my mom.
0: Oh, what's your mom's name?
3: Amy.
0: Hi, Amy. You guys just won a $100 gift card to Big Bowl. We want the whole family to go out and enjoy.
3: Wow.
0: Yeah, please don't drop the glasses in that bowl, okay?
2: Yeah, that's a one-time only. You don't want to do that again,
0: no,
2: all right?
0: No, don't let that happen again, all right, Madeline?
5: I mean, I'm scarred for life.
0: Yeah, me too.
5: I'm scarred for life.
0: Yeah. Well, at least she can see you, you know? That's what's important.
5: That's true. That's
0: so
5: true.
0: You're sitting in the seat, and she comes back, and she's like, bad news, Mom. And
2: yeah.
0: Is that what happened?
5: Yeah, pretty much. She's like, here you go. I'm like, okay.
0: What? This is my problem now? Well, enjoy that dinner, all right? Thank you guys for calling this morning. Be careful with the weekend oopsie. Make sure your glasses are perfectly secure. And then also, when you call in, make sure your language is too. Because you never know. You never know what can happen here on The Morning Mix. Chainsmokers now. We're going to look at the roads next on The Mix. I've been

0: That one was for Whip, Chainsmokers with Coldplay. Good morning. It's Chris, Nikki, and Whip in the morning on The Mix. 852, 70 degrees. Nikki's off today because she doesn't love us, right? Isn't that what we
1: is that? I don't like to admit that to myself. So if you're okay with that, I have not come to terms with that yet, so I wouldn't want to quite go that far.
0: She loves Emma.
1: It's definitely a possibility. Well, that's 100%
2: She really
1: certainty.
2: Does. She tells me that quite often.
1: That's a certainty.
2: Yeah.
0: Okay, here's what I'll say. Do we think Nikki comes back tomorrow and has a souvenir for Emma? And not for you and me.
2: Oh my gosh.
0: Because Nikki's the only person I really know who truly does that. She'll be out and about, and the next day she'll be like, I saw this keychain and I thought of you.
2: Yeah,
0: here you go.
2: Yeah, she's so thoughtful like
0: what?
2: That.
0: She really is. Yeah. The most thoughtful person I know.
1: Yeah. I know. I feel like that puts a lot of pressure on the recipient to reciprocate.
0: Yeah.
1: But, I think it's possible. She may do that. Very well may do that.
0: All right. Well, we're going to find out. But right now, Emma, good luck. Big shoes to fill. Let us know what's happening.
2: I know. I can never do it as good as Nikki does, but I'll try my best. Inbound Eden's 14 minutes late cook to Montrose, 22 minutes back the other way. Inbound Kennedy, 33 minutes O'Hare to downtown, 30 minutes back the other way. Inbound Eisenhower, 44 minutes Jane Addams to the old post office, 33 minutes back the other way. So you do have an inbound slowdown between Mannheim Road and Ashland Avenue, throwing you about a 15 to 20 minute delay. Inbound Stevenson, 32 minutes, 355 to Lakeshore Drive, 27 minutes back the other way. And last but certainly not least, Lord Dan Ryan, 18 minutes, 95th to the interchange, 12 minutes back the other way. That is Look at Your Traffic on The Mix.
0: Is that Lord like English? Like
2: Lord.
0: He owns a...
2: My Lord.
0: Yeah. How do you become a Lord? Do you just say I'm a Lord?
2: I think you had to like unethically own a lot of land from a long time ago and then pass it down through your family.
0: Got it.
2: Yeah.
0: All right. Well, we go to Dame Whip in the newsroom.
1: The Ryan family currently listening in Tinley Park. So it's like, how dare you say that about my great-great-great-grandpa?
2: We ain't no lords over here.
0: Nah, barely.
1: Honorable man.
2: He may think he's the Lord, though.
1: Exactly. All right, what's coming up next in news? I'm glad you asked, because we have a Detroit TV morning show that seems to be going off their deep end or something. On The Mix.
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0: is. Good morning. It's Chris, Nikki, and Whip in the morning. 901, 70 degrees. Whip, as we are about to head into the newsroom, you teased that you had something about Detroit coming, and we got the text. Uh-oh, they're talking about D-Town without Nikki. Can't wait to hear it.
1: Okay, good. That's good news that you can't wait to hear it.
0: Maybe she was in D-Town. We're going to find out. She'll be back tomorrow.
1: Yeah.
0: That's all we know.

0: That's all we know. Okay. Maybe she's going to fill in on this Good Day Detroit show we're going to hear a clip of in a minute.
1: I think
0: she'd fit right on because she's a Detroiter.
1: She is. And she also would say the stuff that was said. Yes. Let's go to the newsroom now.
0: Yeah, we will hear that in just a second. First couple other. Yeah.
1: And tell us about the statue as well, because I've got your audio queued up.
0: Oh, perfect. I don't want you to miss that opportunity. Perfect. Okay. So we have a couple news items that we'll get to all that exciting stuff. First off, still watching Indiana, where about 80,000 people are still without power after last week's storms. NIPSCO says that they are bringing in outside help, working around the clock to try to get everybody up and running in northern Indiana. Their estimates for Chesterton, Valparaiso, Hobart, and Merrillville residents to have the juice back on is Wednesday. Meanwhile, in the south suburbs of Chicago, they're asking for federal disaster relief after last week's devastating storms, including multiple tornadoes. Most of the ComEd customers have had their power restored, but of course, the actual cleanup of that ridiculous amount of property damage and downed trees, et cetera, continues. All right, we have Sister Jean from Loyola is getting her very own statue on campus.
1: Mm-hmm.
0: Okay. All right, Sister Jean Dolores Schmidt, you remember her? A statue will stand on the West Quad outside the Damon Student Center. It was sculpted by Littleton Alston, a sculpture professor at Creighton University. Sister Jean passed last year at the age of 106, became a national celeb when Loyola went to the Final Four in 2018.
2: Sister Christian, oh, the time has come.
0: Boom, goes the dynamite.
2: To say, okay.
0: Oh, man.
1: It feels good.
0: It does. Got the chills. All right, and finally, in case you needed a different story. There we go. Morning TV show called Good Day Detroit on WJBK Fox 2 Detroit, going viral for the following clip. Now, for context, anchor Dina Centofani was on the air with her co-anchors, Ryan and Derek.
1: Hey.
0: No last names needed. Doesn't matter what their last names are. Just picture Dina, Ryan, and Derek hanging out, being all folksy on the morning news show, discussing some History Channel show called Alone, apparently in which people have to fend for themselves in the wild for a chance to win $500,000. They're still making reality shows like this after all this time. Who knew? Well, you know who knew? Dina knew it. She kind of drove it off the rails when she brought up what these people on that show have to eat.
3: You're looking for fat in the beaver.
4: Yeah.
3: The beaver is the beaver is the most sought after.
4: It is.
3: Ryan, do you think you could eat beaver? It's fat and then it's meat.
1: Oh, God.
5: Yeah. Whip same question.
6: I don't know. I don't know anything about this show, okay. Dina, but you're really funny.
3: Okay.
6: You are a really funny gal.
1: You're trying to get me.
0: So one of those guys shared the clip on social media, which I'm sure was not part of the plan for this entire thing.
1: Couldn't have been.
0: Shockingly, it got a lot of interesting comments. Now, for her part, Centofani continues to insist, hey, she loved the show because, quote, you learn stuff.
1: That's what it's all about.
0: Yeah. All right, sports. White Sox and Cubs playing round two of their crosstown series tonight on the north side this time. Of course, a couple months ago, it was the Sox taking 2 of 3 at the Rate. Sox take 3 of 3 from the Tigers in Detroit, sweep over the weekend. So they're now 5.5 games up in the American League Central. Cubs still leading the National League wild card race by a long margin. They are 5 games behind the Brewers in the division, though, after they dropped 2 of 3 to the Cardinals over the weekend. All-time series between the Sox and Cubs, an incredibly close margin of 81-80 in favor of the White Sox,
1: crazy,
0: including their only World Series meeting back in 1906. If you missed it over the weekend, the Bears won their first preseason game over Cleveland. Next one is in Cincinnati. Chicago Sky got a victory over Seattle. It was a 2-1 Chicago Fire win over Portland. Mixed weather, partly sunny, high upper 70s, and then we get down to the mid-60s tonight. Right now, 70 with your mixed news update at 9:06.
1: Only because I just feel like we shouldn't leave it hanging. It's like we didn't tell the end of a story. That's probably a way to get that out of our system, you know?
0: Oh, gotta be in your sights. This is the album version.
1: We're the morning mix, okay? We don't cut corners around here.
0: That's the LP version.
1: Yeah, we're not giving you watered down trash. No, we're giving
0: you... But we're still...
1: Nikki doesn't know what she missed today.
0: She's going to be sorry. She's going to be sorry she's having an enjoyable, relaxing vacation.
1: How dare she?
0: She could be here hanging and doing this.
1: For all we know, though, she's out there on Facebook Marketplace. We had a strange Facebook Marketplace experience at my house. I'll tell you what happened next on The Morning Mix.
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0: morning. It's Chris, Nikki, and Whip in the morning on The Mix. Facebook Marketplace. The spot a lot of us, a lot of the time, are buying a lot of things.
1: Oh, yeah.
0: I like the idea of passing things along and, you know, getting more use out of stuff. I think it's great. You can get some nice stuff for less money because somebody had a thing for a year and they didn't want it anymore, and then you get it. It's like it's brand new.
1: It's the old one person's trash is another person's treasure. Yeah. It really is true. It's like a garage sale, only online.
0: Well, we had an experience in our backyard. We had a bunch of extra plants from the previous owners that I needed to move to build monkey bars for the kids to play on.
1: Yeah.
0: So I was just going to rip them out and throw them away. And my wife was like, yeah, let me post it on Facebook Marketplace. I'm like, what? She's like, the plants. Okay. I'm like, you're going to post the plants? She's like, yeah. I'm like, okay.
1: Yeah.
0: So she put up a post in our neighborhood. It said, free plants, come dig them up. And lo and behold, she tells me, hey, when you get home from work on Monday, there's this lady in the neighborhood that's going to come take those plants. I was like, really?
1: Mm-hmm.
0: And sure enough, I got home. At the said time, this lady pulled up with her van. She got out with a shovel and gardening gloves, and she's like, so what can I take? And I said, well, this whole section, whatever you like. And then this woman is a gardener, so she's teaching me about all the other stuff in our yard.
1: Okay.
0: She dug up some hostas, and she took them to go.
1: Nice.
0: I was blown away.
1: I'm blown away right now.
0: This is the strangest Facebook marketplace sale of all time.
1: Yeah.
0: It's got to be. I mean, there was no money exchange. We give them for free.
1: Why not?
0: What's the weirdest, strangest thing you've gotten on Facebook Marketplace? It's not that you were scrolling and saw it. We want the actual experience. No, no, no. You got it. No, we got this really cool cow rug. What? It looks like a cow, but it's a rug. We had to have it.
1: Mm-hmm.
0: I saw it. I said, we need that.
1: Mm-hmm.
0: And now we have it. 312-233-1019. We had a random woman come to our house and take plants. What did you sell or buy on Facebook Marketplace? One man's trash really is another man's treasure. So what treasure did they find? 312-233-1019. It's Facebook Marketplace, your weird sale or purchase. We're going to find out after a brand new Bruno Mars on The Morning Mix.

0: Good morning. It's Chris, Nikki, and Whip in the morning on the mix. 9:16. Nikki's off today. And it's too bad, too, because we're shopping right now. Facebook Marketplace. You guys done some Facebook Marketplace stuff, Whip?
1: Yeah, I usually don't use it, but my wife has used it before.
0: Yeah. My wife uses it a lot, and then I've seen a lot of memes that are what I feel like, which is, oh, my wife made some deal. Now I'm meeting some stranger in the parking lot of a Target, and I might not survive, but I got to go get this mirror.
1: Totally. I mean, I've done versions of that through eBay and different marketplaces. Yeah. There's an internal one called the Swap and Shop for, like, the school district. So there's variations on this, but same idea.
0: Same idea.
1: Yeah.
0: The weird, the crazy, the wild thing you bought or sold on Facebook Marketplace. We had a woman come to our house and dig up plants. I was just going to throw them away. We had to move them, and my wife was like, no, I'll post them online. Somebody will want them. And she was right. And lo and behold, this woman showed up with a shovel, and she dug out a bunch of hostas and took them to her house.
1: Yeah.
0: And good on her. No idea. We got Kathy in West Dundee. Hi, Kathy. What did you sell on Facebook Marketplace?
2: Hi, love you guys.
0: Oh, love you right back.
2: I sold a Tweety Bird foot warmer. It's it plugged in. It's I don't think it vibrated, but I think it just warmed up your feet. You put both your feet in there, and this lady loved Tweety Bird. I sold it for $5. I figured who's going to want a Tweety Bird foot warmer, and this lady was so excited because she loved everything Tweety Bird. And I was so happy to sell it to her.
0: Look at that. So now it looked like Tweety Bird, or it just had a Tweety Bird sticker on it?
2: It was square. It was yellow, all yellow, square, enough to fit both your feet in, a nice terry cloth, you know, Sherpa insert, and it had Tweety Bird's face over the whole top.
0: I thought a hot toe.
1: Yeah.
0: That's what she thought.
1: That sounds like she got a bargain for $5.
0: Yeah, I think so, too.
1: You could have gotten 20.
2: The happiness on her face was more than worth it.
0: Oh, how sweet is that?
1: It's better to give than receive.
0: She sold a Tweety Bird foot warmer for $5 right there. But again, one man's trash. Hi, Marcia, you're in Montgomery. What did you give away for free on Facebook Marketplace?
3: A couple things. I gave away about 100 bags of rubberized mulch.
0: Whoa.
3: And we got rid of our swing set. We had 3 different people come and take it. And then we had excess sand when we did our pool liner. We had tons of it. And people came and shoveled it up and took it away.
0: Yeah, it's wild for the yard what people will take. It's pretty crazy what they're willing to take. How crazy is that?
3: Exactly.
0: Well, Marcia, that's a great deal. We're going to give you a better deal. Here, we've got something for you. And we have something for you, Kathy. Don't go anywhere. Marcia, you're going to go and enjoy dinner for two at Mon Ami Gabi, because Marcia and Mon Ami just feels nice together, okay? So stay right there. And Kathy, we're going to send you guys to Oakville Grill and Cellar. Go and enjoy some wine to warm your feet, okay?
2: Nice.
0: Yeah.
2: Oh, wow. Enjoy that. Thanks so much.
0: Yeah. Oh, it's our pleasure. Thanks for calling in this morning. Well, we love you right back. There you go. See, you never know what people are going to buy or sell. It's kind of crazy. Yeah, hang on, one more. Look at this. Vanessa and Elgin. This might be the wildest of all. What did you sell in your yard?
4: We have several white birch trees in our yard, and the branches just fall off all the time. And we had, like, a really, really big one, and then we had some smaller ones, and people apparently buy them because we sold the really big one for $20 at Marketplace and the little ones in bunches.
0: That's to the same person?
4: Nope, different people.
0: I wonder, are they making art with it or
1: decoration,
0: something?
1: Decoration, maybe?
0: Decor? Yeah,
4: decorations. Yeah, they said they like to make decorations, I guess. I'm like, well, they decorate our yard, so here you go.
0: Wild. Well, I'll tell you what, Vanessa, we're giving everybody dinners. We'll give you one, too. You're going to go and enjoy dinner for two at EMA, all right? So go and enjoy that.
4: Oh, awesome. Yeah, thank you so much.
0: Absolutely, Emma's like, wait, who's getting, I got to keep track of all this. We'll fill it in just a second. Thank you, Kathy, Marcia, and Vanessa. So you never know what you might find when you're shopping Facebook Marketplace. Be ready. You might just find gold. Because the song is golden. So it's like a play on words that also describes what you're, wrap it up? Okay, cool. It's golden on the morning mix.

0: Good morning. It's Chris, Nikki, and Whip in the morning on The Mix. Happy Monday. It's 9:24, about 70 degrees. We'll get up to about 78 today. And we are trying to get up to some good deeds this week by helping teachers clear their list, get them all of the things that they need in their classroom. We're going to give you all the information and tell you how you can clear a list coming up next on The Morning Mix.
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0: Hey, good morning. It's Chris, Nikki, and Whip in the morning on the mix. 931, 73 degrees, and we are clearing the lists for teachers throughout our community who are trying to get all the things they need for their classrooms this year.
1: So necessary. So cool.
0: Absolutely. Yeah. Your wife's a teacher. She's been doing this for years.
1: For sure.
0: Just spending money of their own. You try your best to get what you can through the school, but it doesn't cover it all. So then as a teacher, you end up spending your own money out of pocket to get what the kids in your classroom need.
1: Yeah, for sure. And again, a lot of times it's stuff that is not necessarily something that you might think about if you're not in that position, but you do need it for your class to function.
0: So today we featured teacher Ashley Harp. She's at McGee Middle School in Round Lake. She's teaching grades 6 through 8. Also featured today are Lizney Wagner at Indian Trail in Frankfort. She's teaching 3rd grade. And Melissa Balian at Streamwood High School, teaching all the grade levels, freshman through senior. And they all need a variety of things. Just looking at Ashley's list for the classroom, I mean, it's simple stuff. Coffee cups are on this list.
1: Mm-hmm.
0: Regular plastic cups are on this list. Some sensory items for kids in the class, but also just plastic forks and knives.
1: Yeah.
0: For when they do different activities in the class and they need those. A hot plate for helping with certain things, that's $12. You could get that on her Amazon list right now.
1: Easy.
0: A bubble machine, $23. The bubble machine. How about some pop-up different filters and things that the kids can use? Kitchen funnels, $6.
1: All right.
0: That's it. Some sensory pads, $50. Some floor tiles for the kids to use. A 4-pack of liquid sensory pads. That's on there. Tongs for them to learn how to work in the kitchen and things like that. $8. $9. These are simple things that you can do right now. All you do is you click through to WTMX.com and the Clear the List page. Click on their list. It opens up on your Amazon account. In two clicks, you purchase something. It'll ship it directly to the teacher. You don't have to do anything.
2: That's great.
0: But click buy. It's amazing.
2: Fantastic.
0: So go check it out. There's a variety of things waiting for you on this list that are needed in the classroom, from weighted blankets all the way through to trampolines. They do have a tricycle on here. Maybe you want to get together with a group and help make that happen. But you could clear this list right now for Ashley Harp, and boom, lickety-splits, her school year for the next several years taken care of.
2: Yeah, I mean, think about how many, not only are you helping the teacher and make his or her life that much easier, but you're helping so many kids who are being helped by that teacher.
0: You really are.
2: Yeah.
0: And if you go ahead and you look at that list for Streamwood High School, I mean, we're talking things like calculators, pens, just some organizational items, lots of pens and pencils needed in that classroom, all kind of paper towel.
2: Yeah.
0: Simple things you can make a big difference by purchasing right now. So go to WTMX.com or text the word teacher to 312-233-1019. That's it. That's all it takes to make a massive difference in a student's life and a teacher's life today. All right.
2: Everybody wins.
0: Everybody wins. And we're featuring teachers all week. Up next, Savannah Bananas featured an A-lister. We'll tell you who it was next on The Morning Mix.

0: Good morning. It's Chris, Nikki, and Whip in the morning on The Mix. 938, 73 degrees. The Savannah Bananas, they ripped up Wrigley Field. I mean, tore the house down.
1: Oh, yeah.
0: Just a couple of weekends ago. Everybody I know that went said it was unbelievable, but Nikki went, our friends went, they said nonstop entertainment from just inning to inning. There's no breaks.
1: Mm-hmm.
0: Everything's a moment. Everything's entertainment. My friend Evan said they were actually exhausted by the end just because it was an onslaught of entertainment.
1: Too much fun.
0: In a good way, though.
1: Yeah.
0: And then there's baseball in there somewhere.
1: Banana ball, Chris.
0: Banana ball. I apologize.
1: Yes.
0: There's a banana ball in there somewhere.
1: Different.
0: Well, the Savannah Bananas over the weekend were in Denver now because they tour the whole country, and now they're playing big MLB stadiums.
1: Yeah, multiple nights in every city in America, probably.
0: Pretty crazy. They have taken the sports and entertainment world by storm.
1: It's the Banana Ball World Tour. That's what they call it, and it seems to go on all the time.
0: Now, we didn't see it, but they sing, they dance. There's like everything.
1: Yeah.
0: And while they were in Denver, they had a surprise guest, Kristen Bell of Disney fame, of Veronica Mars fame. She's Anna in Frozen. She's been on Broadway. She's Kristen Bell.
1: Yeah.
0: She's from Detroit.
1: I was trying to think of her connection to Colorado or the Colorado Rockies baseball team or what. And I don't know what it is. Usually they have people from that city and from that team come out there and play with them. But in this case, Kristen Bell.
0: I got to think that they had the whole Disney D23 thing where they announced Frozen 3 and she and Idina Menzel sang it over the weekend. Was Disney like, hey, this will get us another bump on YouTube. Why don't you go there and do it?
1: But that thing wasn't in Denver, was
0: it? Not at all, no. It was in Anaheim.
1: It's a conundrum.
0: Who knows?
1: Yeah.
0: But Kristen Bell, well, she sang a little bit of Frozen and then some Dirty Dancing.
2: I've been waiting for so long. Now I finally found someone to stand by me.

0: banana baller is named Derek Klena, and he's a Broadway star who's now a banana baller.
1: Okay.
0: Which I guess is the move. Some of these guys are dancers, they're singers. They're not all baseball players originally, but they have some familiarity with baseball. They're athletes, and boom, they're a banana baller. Pretty crazy.
1: Yeah. I mean, they have to probably have some baseball ability, but I'm not sure what the audition process is.
0: I don't know.
1: Like, if they see your dance moves first and then say, all right, can you swing this bat? All right, you're in. I don't know how it works.
0: He originated a few roles on Broadway, including the role of Nick in Jagged Little Pill. That's the Alanis Morissette musical.
1: Okay.
0: He was Dimitri in Anastasia, and he was Michael in The Bridges of Madison County. And now he's a banana baller singing with Kristen Bell, and this has become the biggest thing he's ever done.
1: Yeah.
0: The man's been on Broadway.
1: Maybe she literally is just some kind of fan. She's like, hey, can I do something with you guys? And they're like, you know, come on by.
0: Yeah, how do you feel about Denver?
1: Yeah. All right. Okay, fine.
0: So you never know what celebs are going to pop up at Banana Ball. We're still shocked that they didn't invite Nikki to sing like that at Wrigley Field. They had David Ross out there.
1: Yeah. Maybe they're waiting for Detroit.
0: It could have been.
1: For Nikki.
0: That's got to be what it
1: could
0: is.
1: Be.
0: She'll be out there singing Detroit Rock. She'll come out with the Kiss makeup on.
1: For sure.
0: The whole thing, right? Don't we think?
1: I think it's a great idea if they haven't thought of it yet.
0: We should pitch it and not tell her.
1: Okay.
0: Like, oh, no, we got us all tickets. We're going to go. And then all of a sudden the camera cuts to her. The morning mix.

0: Doja Cat, she'll be at United Center in October. Good morning. It's Chris, Nikki, and Whip in the morning on The Mix. 950, 73 degrees. Nikki will be back with us tomorrow, and we will be doubling paychecks.
1: Okay, back at that.
0: How about it, man? 7 a.m., we're going to call a name. If it's your name, you call us back, and we double your paycheck. We want to double them all tomorrow. So be listening, and make sure you're signed up. If you're sitting there tomorrow, like, they're not calling my name. Oh, did you sign up? No.
1: Yeah.
0: That's why.
1: It's one of those things. You should just do it right now, because it only takes less than a minute in our Freemix app or WTMX.com. Even if you have played in the past, you do need to re-register this time so that you're eligible to win. But go do it right now. Done. You're in.
0: And then you're in for the rest of the contest.
1: Exactly.
0: You tell us when you listen. So if you're like, well, I listen at 7 and 8, and then I'm back again with them at 3 and 4, boom. Click those boxes, and we'll call your name.
1: We're trying to make it easy for you.
0: Yeah, as easy as it could be, really.
1: Exactly.
0: And you know your own name.
1: We want to give you money.
0: Right. That's all it is.
1: Honestly.
0: 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Jenny B's in here next. 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

0: 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Yeah. Variety. Yeah, it's kind of our thing.
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Hey, it's Jenny V, and all the Disney movies, series, and rides were revealed over the weekend at this big convention. 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
17: Chicago weather on the mix.
18: Some areas might get showers today. Otherwise, partly sunny, a high near 74, and tonight's low around 65. Tomorrow, we could have some showers and thunderstorms in the afternoon. Mostly sunny otherwise during the day with a high near 81. Right now is 76 in Chicago at the mix.
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Okay, first the weather conditions mess up the Navy Pier 4th of July fireworks, and then weather delayed the air and water show both this past Saturday and yesterday. Gonna need Mother Nature to get it together for what's left of summer, right? It's today's Variety 101.9 The Mix.

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12: Today, we might see some showers before 4 o'clock. Otherwise, mostly sunny, a high near 75. And then tonight, staying mostly clear with a low around 65. Tomorrow, we also could get some showers and thunderstorms in the afternoon with a high near 81. Right now, it's 76 in Chicago at the mix.
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0: 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Yeah. Variety. Yeah, it's kind of our thing.
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this from Ariana Grande called Hate That I Made You Love Me on today's Variety 101.9 The Mix. And she kicked off her London residency with her tour over the weekend and had her Wicked co-star Cynthia Erivo come out to perform. So I think it's safe to say it's starting off pretty strong.

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23: Chicago weather on the mix.
24: Today, isolated showers, otherwise mostly sunny, a high near 75. And then tonight, staying mostly clear with a low around 65. Tomorrow, we might get showers and thunderstorms in the afternoon with a high near 81. Right now, it's 74 in Chicago at the mix.
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And did you see Chapel Roan was a special guest at Noah Kahan's show at Rose Bowl Stadium in Pasadena, California over the weekend. And she thanked him for always sticking up for her. It's fun.

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I'm talking about double your paycheck on today's Variety 101.9 The Mix. 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
15: Today, isolated showers, otherwise mostly sunny, a high near 75. And then tonight, staying mostly clear with a low around 65. Tomorrow, we might get showers and thunderstorms in the afternoon with a high near 81. Right now, it's 74 in Chicago at the mix.
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0: 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Yeah. Variety. Yeah, it's kind of our thing.
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workday just got way better. 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
1: And everyone's been trying to get their hands on these tickets. I'm talking about BTS. They're bringing their world tour to Soldier Field next week. And if you want to be there for Friday's show, August 28th, be caller 25 right now, 312-233-1019.

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22: Some areas might get showers before 4 o'clock this afternoon. Otherwise, mostly sunny today and staying around this temperature with a low around 65 tonight. Tomorrow, a chance of showers and maybe some thunderstorms in the afternoon. Otherwise, increase in clouds and high near 81. Right now, it's 75 in Chicago at the mix.
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24: Chicago weather on the mix.
25: Isolated showers before 4 o'clock this afternoon. Otherwise, mostly sunny. And then tonight, staying mostly clear with a low around 65. Tomorrow, we might get showers and thunderstorms in the afternoon. A high near 81. Right now, it's 77 in Chicago at the mix.
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19: Isolated showers before 4 o'clock today. Otherwise, staying mostly sunny. And then tonight, mostly clear with a low around 65. Tomorrow, we might see some showers and thunderstorms after 4 o'clock. Otherwise, increasing clouds and a high near 81. Right now is 77 in Chicago at the mix.
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5: Me not working hard. Yeah, right, picture that with a Kodak. Or better yet, go to Times Square, take a picture of me with a Kodak. Took my life from negative to positive, I just want y'all to know that. And tonight, let's enjoy life. 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

0: 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What's going on? It's McCabe. And let's see if you can guess the artist on stage with Noah Kahan.
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And looking ahead to the weekend, the Chicago Triathlon, and so far, possible rain. Come on, Mother Nature. Let's hope that changes. And good luck to all the swimmers, bikers, and runners. I'll see you there this

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0: 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Chicago weather on the mix.
19: And mostly sunny this afternoon, a high near 78. Tonight we got clear conditions, a low around 65. Tomorrow, a chance of showers and thunderstorms early in the afternoon, a high near 81. And it's currently 76 in Chicago at the mix.
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0: It's today's Variety 101.9, The Mix. At number three, the dinosaur movie, The End of Oak Street, with 21 million. The Odyssey came in second with 23 million. And continuing to be number one, 48 million for Spider-Man.
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From Springfield. I'll tell you next on The Mix. 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
1: For Monday, August 17th. All right, who is burning up to head back on tour? It's only you, but I'm a sucker for you. Yeah, the Jonas Brothers, the Burning Up Tour all over again, making a stop in Rosemont at Allstate Arena on October 22nd, and tickets go on sale to the public Friday at 10 a.m. All right, after 19 years, it looks like your favorite Springfield family is getting a sequel. Yeah, part two. It was announced at Disney's D23 Expo in Anaheim, but it will not be called The Simpsons Movie 2, just simply The New Simpsons Movie, and is set to come out on September 3rd, 2027. And finally, get ready for lots of... Yeah, Double Your Paycheck is back tomorrow. 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The winning starts at 7 a.m. All right, my name is McCabe. Those are today's three big things. 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
2: Westbound on the Jane Addams, solid traffic from Arlington Heights Road to Route 53, where a crash blocks three right lanes. The Kennedy is 40 minutes out to O'Hare, 50 in. Outbound I just over 50 minutes to the Jane Addams with heavy traffic from Palina to Austin. I'm Deb Snyder, and that's your latest total traffic.
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1: And a sunny afternoon, a high near 78. Tonight we have clear conditions, a low around 65. Tomorrow a chance of showers and thunderstorms in the afternoon, a high near 81. And it's currently 76 in Chicago at the mix.
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0: 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Yeah. Variety. Yeah, it's kind of our thing.
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0: latest from Zara Larsson, Midnight Sun, on today's Variety 101.9 The Mix. All right, football season just around the corner, and Wiener Circle, they're back. And from their Instagram, if the Bears lineman scores a touchdown this year, or Dennis Allen does the Macarena, free hot dogs. What do we think?
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to break a Guinness World Record with your cat. It's today's Variety 101.9 The Mix, because recently a cat in Wisconsin just broke a record with the most toes at 29. Can you beat that?

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1: Eaton's in 36 from Lake Cook. Kennedy at 40 out, 50 in from O'Hare. Outbound side of the Ike is an hour one. You're heavy to Austin. Stevenson brake lights out from the Rhine to Cicero, 50 minutes to 355. Ryan's out at 30 to 95th. 25 out on the Bishop Ford from the Ryan to 80 94 packed from 115th to Sibley. I'm Deb Snyder, and that's your latest total traffic.
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3: All right, headed to the Cubs game tonight. Mostly clear, a low around 65. Tomorrow, a chance of showers and thunderstorms in the afternoon, a high near 81. Tomorrow night, more rain, possible rain on the way, a low near 68. And it's currently 77 in Chicago at the mix.
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If you're looking to get out, you have the third annual Wrigleyville Country Fest. It's going down Saturday, starts at 11 a.m. Sign me up.

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Ariana, Hate That I Made You Love Me on today's Variety 101.9 The Mix. And if you missed her on tour, you get a second chance. Well, kind of. I mean, the fourth Meet the Parents, that comes out on November 25th. You should

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It's today's Variety 101.9 The Mix. I am going to have the first 100 people through the door, free Chick-fil-A chicken sandwiches and a drink, plus

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2: Inbound Kennedy's running 48 minutes from O'Hare into downtown. From the junction, a 17-minute trip. On the outbound side, 21 out to the junction in the locals, 11 in the express, 43 to O'Hare. Outbound heavy from downtown to Keeler, where there's a medical emergency on the right shoulder. I'm Alan Green. That's your latest total traffic.
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17: Chicago weather on the mix.
14: And your Monday night mostly clear, a low around 65. Tomorrow we have a chance of showers and thunderstorms in the afternoon, a high near 81. Tomorrow night, more possible rain, a low near 68, and it's currently 77 in Chicago at the Mix.
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2: The inbound Eisenhower is running an hour 3 from the Adams to the post office. Heavy York to the tri-state, Mannheim to Harlem, then at 25th, a crash reported. 36 in from Wolf. Back out to Wolf is 39 and an hour to the Adams. Outbound heavy, Ashland to Des Plaines. I'm Alan Green. That's your latest total traffic.
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30: And tonight mostly clear, low around 65. Tomorrow we have a chance of showers and thunderstorms in the afternoon, high near 81. Tomorrow night more rain on the way, a low near 68. And it's currently 76 in Chicago at the mix.
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1: 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Name It Note. I'm just going to play you 1 second of a popular mix song. Call me back with a song title and artist. This gift card is going to you. Here we go. Okay, your hints are, the song is from 2002. It has two

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1: And I have Alex in Chicago. How's your Monday afternoon? What are you getting into?
2: It's doing good. I'm just getting ready to get out of work.
1: Okay, there we go. I like to hear that. Now, how well do you know your mix music?
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1: 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I'm looking for song title and artist. Name It in a Note.
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1: There it is, Alex. Congrats. You're going to go check out the new F1 Arcade Chicago. You just got $100.
2: That's so cool, man. Thank you.
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30: And if you're headed to the Sox-Cubs game tonight, mostly clear. Good day for baseball, low around 65. Tomorrow we have a chance of showers and thunderstorms in the afternoon, a high near 81. Tomorrow night, more rain on the way, a low near 68. And it's currently 76 in Chicago at the mix.
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And if you want to see the Killers, you'd have to go to Santa Monica, California, end of September for a new festival. 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